My Morning Jacket on the Current, that's called Holding On to Black Metal, back to the Circuital album from 15 years ago. 15 years ago, they played at Rock the Garden that summer in the rain. On this rainy Tuesday night, I'm Mac Wilson, keeping you company for the rest of the evening. My Morning Jacket and Jim James always staying busy one way or the other. Seems like there's always an MMJ album or a Jim James solo album, as he dropped his newest just a few weeks back. I'll be hanging out until midnight. Tunes on the way from Foster the People, who played at the Armory last night. One from The Cure, the newest from Alabama Shakes, and Minnesota Music of Mega Sound, drawing inspiration from, among other things, the soundtrack to Josie and the Pussycats, which came out in 2001, celebrating its 25th anniversary this year, if you keep track of that sort of thing. It's Mega Sound with Lemon Peel on the Current.

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Thank you.

They played a show last night at the Armory in Minneapolis. They are Foster the People and Sit Next to Me. It's on The Current from Minnesota Public Radio. Alabama Shakes and I Feel Hope Coming, a highlight from the new record I Must Be Dreaming. One from The Cure and The Love Cats and Mega Sound, their newest Lemon Peel. More Minnesota music on The Current on this Tuesday night. I am Mac Wilson, just getting started with a great mix ahead that'll include some psychedelic garage rock from Rocky Erickson and the 13th Floor Elevators, alongside Jack White, who probably drew his share of influence from folks like Rocky Erickson. That and lots more surprises over the course of the evening, where support comes from Mars and Power, a St. Paul-based investment firm for over 90 years, providing investment management services, mutual funds, ETF, and venture capital. 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DJ Shadow celebrates 30 years of introducing at the Palace Theater on October 1st. You can enter for your chance to win a pair of tickets to this show and others at thecurrent.org/giveaways. Danielle Ponder, the newest album, Everything Has Changed, is out a week from Friday. This new one is Sun and Moon on The Current.

Jack White on the current and dollar bill from the newest release, Frozen Charlotte, drawing his share of influence from the late Rocky Erickson. If you have the opportunity to find like an anthology of Rocky Erickson's music, definitely check it out, because you'll see the way that he spanned genres over his lifetime, similar to the way that Jack White does as well, starting off in garage rock and getting progressively weirder in different areas. 13th Floor Elevators, Reverberation Doubt. It's on the current with Vampire Weekend and Unbearably White and Danielle Ponder, the newest Sun and Moon. 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Becomes a little bit easy to get discombobulated at times. Sometimes you got to close your eyes and go, okay, what day of the week is it? What city am I in? It is Tuesday, the 29th of September, and you'll hear music ahead from Beck's Odelay release, one from Olivia Rodrigo's newest and new Constellations with Hot Blooded on the current.

0: say.
1: Olivia Rodrigo, the newest stupid song on The Current. From the record, You Seem Pretty Sad for a Girl So in Love. A big week for Olivia Rodrigo, among other things, getting her own drink at Taco Bell and kicking off the Unraveled tour a few nights ago in Hartford, Connecticut. Hartford. They get an Olivia Rodrigo tour date and we don't. Then again, we have a WNBA team and they don't anymore. So back in the set as well with Jackass from the Odelay album, Childish Gambino and A Place Where Love Goes and New Constellations with Hot Blooded on The Current on this Tuesday night. Rain continuing into the evening right now, 62 and drizzly in St. Paul. Rain and maybe some thunder overnight, turning into fog by tomorrow morning. Highs in the mid-70s. Sylvan Esso with two dates lined up at First Avenue in October. The new record, Ow Infinity, came out a few weeks ago. This new one is called Sledge on The Current.

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Great music lives here.

The Cult on the current and She Sells Sanctuary, one of their signature tunes from the Love album, and they are one of the first bands to be part of the 2027 concert bill at the Mystic Lake Amphitheater out in Shakopee, which opened earlier this summer and just wrapped up their summer slate for 2026 a few nights ago, and they've announced a couple of shows already, including A Perfect Circle with The Cult. That'll be happening on May 23rd of 2027. That's here on The Current. And just reading about the show, the numbers for the year 2027, it's going to take some getting used to. It's a, I'm not ready for that. We've got a couple of months yet, but still, writing that out is going to be weird. Somber is playing in 2026 at Target Center the evening of November 1st. We listen to Undressed, Gorillaz with contributions from Mos Def and the late Bobby Womack on Stylo, and Sylvan Esso, their newest called Sledge. 6 minutes after 8 on this Tuesday night, I'm Mac Wilson. One from the Flaming Lips lined up, Jess Williamson with the release of her new album next week, and Kalayla with Link in B on The Current.

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in which Julian Casablancas muses about various trends and how they've evolved over time. Lonely in the Future, that's from the new record Reality Awaits on The Current. The Flaming Lips and the futuristic Yoshimi Battles the Pink Robots, Part 1. Listen to Turnstile and I Care and Kalela with a new one called Lincoln B, standing for Link in Bio. 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Celebrate the 40th anniversary of Jim Henson's Labyrinth in concert at the Fitzgerald Theater on October 6th. You can enter for your chance to win a pair of tickets to that show and others at thecurrent.org/giveaways. Jess Williamson, currently splitting her time between Los Angeles and Marfa, Texas. You'll be able to hear her chat about the new record and the geographic inspirations during the session that she recently recorded in The Current studio. That'll be airing next weekend on US of A. It's Jess Williamson. Goodbye to all that on The Current.

I get a kick, though it's clear to me you obviously don't adore me. I get no kick.

It's Wyclef Jean and 1994 Boom Bap on the current. Frank Sinatra's I Get a Kick Out of You and The Head and the Heart with Arrow. Jess Williamson, the new album A Mile South of Heaven will be out a week from Friday. That's called Goodbye to All That. 8:35 in the evening, and support comes from Pizza Luce, locally crafted pizzas, pastas, salads, and hoagies, including a full lineup of vegan, vegetarian, and gluten-free options. 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Ballard goes beyond. This is Lorelei, opened up for Bleachers at the Armory this past weekend, and with this being a project really on the rise, I would expect we'll see them back around these parts at some time soon. This is Lorelei, the kid with the crown, on the current.

That's the band REM on the current covering the band Wire with their cut from Pink Flag called Strange. REM released it on the Document album in 1987. They'll be commemorating the 40th anniversary of that album next year. Not REM, mind you. They split up as a band actually 15 years ago this month. But actor Michael Shannon and musician Jason Nardesi, they have been crisscrossing the world playing the music of REM over the last several years, playing various records in chronological order from the band in full, and they will be making a stop at First Avenue playing Document in full on the 11th of March, so a spring concert date to add to the calendar. Michael Shannon and Jason Nardesi covering the music of REM. Listen to Cage the Elephant in Beaches in Tennessee, Sasami in The Greatest, and This is Lorelei, showing a little bit of influence of REM on that one, The Kid with the Crown. Rain continuing tonight, 62 degrees in St. Paul, turning into fog by morning, highs in the mid-70s, cooler by the weekend, highs in the mid-60s. Greg Freeman, the new record is All Set the Bone, and you have an opportunity to listen to this new album in full in the Current's on-air listening party coming up Thursday night at 9 on the Current to hear the sprawling new record in full. It's Greg Freeman and Indu on the Current.

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one of those songs when you sit down and listen to it, you think it's going to be this deceptively straightforward song. And then the more you get engrossed in it, you realize that there's about half a dozen different guitar lines all mixed together over the course of 4 minutes. It's the band Always and their tune Plimsoll Punks. It's on the current. Beach Weather and Seth Cohen. The late Jimmy Cliff in World Upside Down. And Greg Freeman in Doom. His new record, All Set to the Bone, will be out on Friday. And you have a chance to hear it in full first on the current coming up on Thursday night. The on-air listening party will be devoted to the Vermont musician Greg Freeman. That's 9 o'clock Thursday evening. I'm Mac Wilson. I'll be hosting that night and hosting for the rest of this Tuesday night, including the newest from the War on Drugs, one from Fiona Apple's debut, and Prince from the posthumous release Timeless. It's called Stone on the current.

0: Start your day with The Current, weekday mornings from 5 to 10. It's morning radio for music lovers. On Wednesday's morning show, there are a lot of reasons to listen. 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
1: Is it 'cause I'm Irish? 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

Billy Strings on the Current, the new record So Much for Goodbyes, that is Burn the Other End, and back 30 years to Fiona Apple and the debut full-length title with Criminal. I don't know what it is with the passage of time. Maybe it's the fact that we're 3/4 of the way through 2026, but really starting to ponder the various anniversaries over time. Fiona Apple put out that one 30 years ago, and Prince from the recently unearthed collection of songs Timeless. It's called Stone. On this Tuesday night, I'm Mac Wilson. The Current presents an evening with They Might Be Giants at the Fitzgerald Theater on October 4th. 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The War on Drugs making their return with this one, Who's That? On the Current.

The Dublin band Fontaines DC and Marianne from the newest Dopamine Chamber album, Get It DC. Marianne alongside Marvin Gaye and What's Going On, Flock of Dimes and Afraid, and the return of the War on Drugs with their new single, Who's That? I'm Mac Wilson on The Current on this Tuesday night. 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In this, the final week of September, we'll celebrate the end of summer with an aptly named song from Tame Impala. Throw in some Interpol, some Throwing Muses, and the Jayhawks. They are the current local show artist of the month for the next 3 days. The new record, Sanctuary Park, and this is Keeping Our Heads Above Water, the newest from the Jayhawks on The Current. Oh.

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Tame Impala on the current and end of summer. That's what they've been using to close their various shows on their North American tour and beyond. It's on the new record, Deadbeat. Also listen to Throwing Muses, Bright Yellow Gun, and the Jayhawks' Keeping Our Heads Above Water, a nostalgic tune from the new record, Sanctuary Park. It's Tuesday night. I'm Mac Wilson. Rain and maybe some thunder continuing through the evening. Right now it's 62 degrees and cloudy in St. Paul. Areas of fog after midnight into tomorrow morning. Partly sunny and highs in the mid-70s on Wednesday, then cooler, mostly cloudy, and highs in the mid-60s on Thursday. New music from Interpol lined up, a cut from the new record This Mirror Weighs a Ton, and Rodrigo y Gabriela playing at the Fitzgerald Theater later this fall. 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

Certainly towards the top of my list of favorite sneaker pimp songs that gave their name later to a Michael Bay film, it's Six Underground from Sneaker Pimps from 1996 on the current, the Nelly Hooper remix. If you're a nerd about that sort of thing, I'm Mac Wilson with your soundtrack until midnight. Songs ahead from Harry Styles, Minnesota Music of Anna Graves from the newest record, and Remy Wolf from the upcoming Mud album. This is Bottle on the current.

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Phoebe Bridgers. That's one from the new record, Lost Weekend, collaborating with Cameron Winter of the band Geese on I Can't Wait. With Cold War Kids back 20 years to their debut full-length, that's We Used to Vacation. Some Harry Styles and Ready Steady Go, and Remy Wolf with the newest called Bottle. 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The Current presents Katie Pruitt at Amsterdam Bar and Hall on October 9th. 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Straight ahead, Minnesota Music of Bear, one from Lead Belly, a early version of a song that's been covered by many, many folks over the decades, and new Minnesota music of Anna Graves from the latest America's Greatest Burnout. This is Goldmine on The Current.

That's Musica Bear on the current in Room for You. Bleachers played at the Armory on Saturday night. You can see a photo gallery from that show at the current's Instagram page, at the current. That's We Should Talk from the new record, Everyone for 10 Minutes. Rounded out the set with Lead Belly, an early take on a song that's been done by many folks, House of the Rising Sun in New Orleans, and Goldmine, the newest from Anna Graves. I'm Mac Wilson, here till midnight, and support comes from Minnesota Carlson and their first Tuesday speaker series featuring Terry Rasmussen, President and Chief Executive Officer of Thrivent, Tuesday, October 6th. 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Out of the UK, their West Side Cowboy kickstones the boys on the current.

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there. Bridget Calls Me Baby, I Can Take the Sun Out of the Sky from the new Irreversible album. Listen to that with Slater Kinney and Hell, King Crimson Elephant Talk, and West Side Cowboy Kickstones The Boys from their full length, their debut album, It Goes On. I'm Mac Wilson, going on until midnight. Songs ahead from Florence and the Machine, new stuff from Hey Nothing, and a cut from David Bowie's Ziggy Stardust album. Semisonic with their single they dropped over the summer, Don't Give Up Yet, on The Current.

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That one's called Delilah from Florence and the Machine on the current from the How Big, How Blue, How Beautiful release from 2015. Mac Wilson here until midnight. Songs ahead from Jesse Wells, David Bowie, solo Mike D, and Hey Nothing, the duo. This is Hound on the current.

Jesse Wells and Won't You Come Out Tonight from the new album Masks Off. Listen to The Joy Formidable and Into the Blue, David Bowie's Moon Age Daydream, and Hey Nothing, their newest called Hound. 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Details at mnhs.info/mn250. Buddy Guy celebrates his 90th birthday with a performance at the State Theater October 8th. You can enter for your chance to win a pair of tickets to this show and others at thecurrent.org/giveaways. Straight ahead, Rod Stewart with his take on an Elton John composition, the newest from Kacey Musgraves and the Womack Sisters, If I Let You, on The Current.

One of the themes that Kacey Musgraves wanted to examine with her newest album, Middle of Nowhere, is the idea of isolation and loneliness. Loneliest Girl from the new record, it's on The Current. Rod Stewart, a song written by Elton John and Bernie Taupin, appearing on the Gasoline Alley album, it's Country Comfort. With Mike D, solo music Switch Up, and the Womack Sisters, If I Let You. 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

0: Brother Wallace from the new full-length Electric Love, that's You're the Man. Moby and the Haunting Porcelain from 1999 in the Play album. Mama's I Want You Fever and Brother Kenzie started with Open Dreaming. 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Mac Wilson signing off for the evening, back in tomorrow at 7. One from James Blake collaborating with SZA straight ahead, and the Mountain Goats from the new album Days, an ode to going out on tour with Candlebox on the current.
1: 3 years on the local circuit, played twice at the county fair, and the second time Ben, our friend who worked the business, and said a guy from a label was there. 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And there was love in the air, and all the money was there, and we were going on tour with Candlebox.

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0: You know, in life, some albums are overrated, some albums are underrated, and then there's a handful, if I'm being generous, that are perfectly rated, universally all considered brilliant in the exact proper amount, and you just heard a song from one of them. From 1979's London Calling, that is The Clash with Clampdown on The Current. And if by chance you've never heard London Calling, and nothing to be ashamed of, we all have our blank spots, allow me to be the first to recommend you listen to London Calling by The Clash. Amazing album. And you will have more wisdom and great music to come this hour. We are living after midnight. It is officially Wednesday, September 30th. I am Chaz Kangas. Do not adjust your set. I am bringing you some weekend magic in the middle of your week on this, the final day of September. Coming up this hour, you'll be hearing the latest from Steve Lacy, Death Cab for Cutie, Charlie XCX, Lizzie McAlpine, Dinosaur Jr., and Beba Doobie. You will also hear throwbacks from Bauhaus, you know which one we're going to play with Halloween right around the corner, Little Feat, and Regina Spektor. But right now, the latest from Genesis Owusu, it's Human Again on The Current.
1: Get up off the dance floor, get up and scream my name. Get up off the dance floor. Get up and scream my name.

Regina Spektor's Remember Us to Life hits the double digits this year. I know, 10th anniversary, and that song is a reason why we've been loving it for the past decade. That is Regina Spektor, Bleeding Heart on The Current. Before that, Death Cab for Cutie's latest, Stone Over Water, Nico Case with last year's Wreck, and the latest from Genesis Owusu, Human Again. Coming up on The Current, some early 70s goodness from Little Feat, as well as the latest from Charlie XCX. But right now, the latest from Steve Lacy. It's Oh Yeah on The Current.

I've been warped by the rain, driven by the snow. I'm drunk and dirty, don't you know? And I'm still willing. And I was out on the road late at night. I seen my pretty Alice in every headlight. Alice, Dallas, Alice.

0: never get back what I lost, yeah. I'll never get back what I lost, yeah. I'll never get back what I lost, yeah.
1: Is that one of your favorite songs of the decade? Because I know it's mine, and we only have just a little under 4.5 years to be putting together our Best of the Decades list, so you might want to get on that. That is Haim with 2022's Lost Track. On the current, before that, Charlie XCX with Spring Summer 26, or SS26 if you're nasty. You heard Little Feet with 1971's Willin' and Steve Lacy's latest Oh Yeah. Coming up on the current, a Bauhaus song that means Halloween's coming, and the latest from Lizzie McAlpine. The current's Rocktober is back and bigger than ever. Enter for your chance to see the Cactus Blossoms at the Parkway, They Might Be Giants at the Fitzgerald, Beck at the Orpheum, UB40 at the Palace Theater, and 31 other shows. 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And now the latest from Lizzie McAlpine, Ugly Things on the Current.

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1: Is it 'cause I'm Irish? 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

Dinosaur Jr.'s latest, Several Gone Away on The Current. Before that, Robert Plant and Alison Krauss, 2021's Can't Let Go. You heard the immortal Bauhaus 1981 single, Bela Lugosi's Dead. Of course, Halloween just about to start, so maybe that'll inspire you to figure out what you want to do for Halloween decorations. And of course, New Year's Eve this year, Dracula, along with Universal's Frankenstein, both enter the public domain. So it's a good time to celebrate Bela Lugosi. Maybe leave him up a little bit longer for a few months this year. You know, I'm just saying that is an option. And you heard Lizzie McAlpine's latest, Ugly Things. Rounding out the hour, local flavor from Police is on the way. But first, the latest from Biba Doobie, Sun Has Set on The Current.

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The latest from Jungle, that is The Wave on The Current, a little bit after 1 on Wednesday, September 30th, and waving some weekend energy into your Wednesday is me, Chaz Kangas, and I'm happy to do it. So glad to be with you, because this hour you'll be hearing the latest from Queens of the Stone Age, Kevin Morby, Vince Staples, Bunny Blood, Leon Bridges, and Lake Street Dive. You will also hear throwbacks from Rage Against the Machine, Ohio Players, Rilo Kiley, and The White Stripes. And can you guess which of those four throwbacks had the song you will hear used during one of the final episodes of The Late Show with David Letterman as the backing for a montage of all the major stunts the show did? The answer may not be the one you expect. Well, or you may know the answer already. You're very knowledgeable. And to get your brain juices flowing, this is Kiwi Jr.'s latest Flowing Up on The Current.

From 2002's The Execution of All Things, that's Rilo Kiley. Spectacular Views on the Current. Before that, Queens of the Stone Age latest Insignificant Other from the forthcoming Perfect album, which arrives on October 30th. To be the perfect soundtrack for your Midwest Mischief Night, or maybe you call it Devil's Night. Something to put on while you're pulling out your copy of The Crow. You also heard The White Stripes with 2001's We're Going to Be Friends, a song that a quarter century later has become the love theme to Conan O'Brien's podcast. And you heard the latest from Kiwi Jr., the title track from Blowing Up. Coming up on The Current, you'll be treated to a mid-70s Ohio Players classic that was later covered for the Beavis and Butthead Do America soundtrack. You'll also be hearing a recent favorite from Shame, but right now the latest from Kevin Morby. It's his tribute in the style of the band Television. This is 100,000 on The Current.

Vince Staples' latest, that is Blackberry Marmalade on the Current. Before that, Ohio Players with 1975's Love Roller Coaster, covered in 1996 by the Red Hot Chili Peppers for Beavis and Butthead Do America. You heard Shame with Quiet Life and Kevin Morby's latest, 100,000. Coming up on the Current, some Turn of the Millennium era Rage Against the Machine, as well as a recent favorite from I'm With Her and the latest from Bunny Blood. The Current's Rocktober giveaways are here. 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And now the latest local flavor from Bunny Blood, Wrong Things on The Current.

Leon Bridges' latest, that is Light the Way on the Current. Before that, Rage Against the Machine, the first single from their final album of original content, 1999's The Battle of Los Angeles. That's Guerrilla Radio, and that was the song that was a favorite of David Letterman and that he used to score on one of the final episodes of The Late Show, the montage of how many things they blew up. You heard I'm With Her with Ancient Light and the latest from Bunny Blood, Wrong Things. Rounding out the hour, Cage the Elephant's on the way, but first, the latest from Lake Street Dive, You're Never Around on the Current.

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Gotta beat the one last week, let's get a record. 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

0: From the 1987 classic Sign of the Times, that is Prince, I Can Never Take the Place of Your Man. But you knew that. You're an educated listener. That's why you're listening to The Current this morning. A little bit after 2 on this Wednesday, September 30th, I am Chaz Kangas. Coming up this hour, you'll be treated to the latest from Blessing Jolie, Brandon Flowers, Monrovia, The Avalanches, and Stephen Wilson Jr. You will also hear throwbacks from Lifter Puller, Chris Christopherson, and Sufjan Stevens. But right now, the latest from Erykah Badu and The Alchemist, Witch Doctor, on The Current.
1: No, it's una bruja. Es una doctora de brujas.

I wonder if Sufjan Stevens will ever go back to his promise to make an album based on all 50 states. Cool idea, and I still think that there's a lot out there for him to do. From Illinois, or Come On and Feel the Illinois, as some called it, that is Sufjan Stevens with Chicago from 2005 on The Current. Before that, Tame Impala with Dracula, something fitting for the last day of September as Halloween season is upon us. You heard Royal Otis with last year's Who's Your Boyfriend, and the latest from Erykah Badu and The Alchemist, Witch Doctor. Coming up on The Current, some early 70s Kris Kristofferson action, as well as the latest from Brandon Flowers and Blessing Jolie. It's officially fall, which means the return of The Current's Rocktober. Enter for your chance to see Robert Plant at the State Theater, Freako at the Fine Line, Medium Build at First Avenue, The Indigo Girls with Linda Perry at the State Theater, and 31 other shows. Go to thecurrent.org/giveaways for all the information and your chance to win. And now, the latest from Blessing Jolie. As promised, this is Growing Pains on The Current.

didn't hurt. And the beer I had for breakfast wasn't bad, so I had one more for dessert.

From the 2021 album that I think had the best album title that year, and possibly of this decade, I'm of course talking about Dragon, New Warm Mountain, I Believe in You, and yes, I do take any chance possible to say the full best album title that year, and possibly of this decade, I'm of course talking about Dragon, New Warm Mountain, I Believe in You, and yes,

The Avalanches with an assist from Jamie XX. That is every single weekend on The Current. Of course, there's a brand new Avalanches album, No Bad Memories, that arrives on October 16th. Before that, you heard St. Vincent with Big Time Nothing, one of the standouts from 2024's All Born Screaming. Local flavor from Lifter Puller off Half Dead and Dynamite. It's the 1997 standout To Live and Die in LBI. And you heard Monrovia's latest Field Song. Rounding out the hour, more local goodness on the way with an absolute classic from Idea and Abilities. You'll also be hearing a recent favorite from Hermanos Gutierrez, but right now the latest from Steven Wilson Jr., who in addition to his outstanding songwriting and incredible craftsmanship when it comes to being a musician, he showed us a tremendous cardio in August at the Outlaw Country Music Festival, running the entire length of the Mystic Lake Amphitheater. Beautiful thing to see. Great to hear him play this song too. Steven Wilson Jr., Hardwired on The Current.

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This has really been a great decade of album titles, because along with the Dragon New War Mountain, I Believe in You from Big Thief that I played last hour, you just heard a song from the 2023 album, The Land is Inhospitable and So Are We. It's hard to decide between those two. Both great titles, but that song, Mitski's My Love, Mine, All Mine, on The Current, a little bit after 3 on Wednesday, September 30th. I am Chaz Kanga, so glad to be with you. Coming up this hour, you'll be treated to the latest from Devin Gilfillian, Julia Jacqueline, Phoebe Bridgers, New Constellations, and Alabama Shakes. You'll also hear throwbacks from Wilco, John Lennon, Gomez, and the Jayhawks, who are the local show Artist of the Month this month for another 21 hours, but we will celebrate them anyway. But right now, the latest from Jim James, it's Come Again on The Current.

From 2009's A New Tide, that's Gomez Airstream Driver on The Current. Before that, Devin Gilfillian's latest, Black Dog Rabbit Hole. You heard the local show's Artist of the Month for September. So for a few more hours, still calling them the Artist of the Month. Not going to rob them of this last day. That's the Jayhawks, the 1992 local classic Take Me With You, and Jim James' latest, Come Again. Rapidly approaching you on The Current will be some early 70s John Lennon action, but not the song you're thinking of. You'll also hear a recent favorite from Geese and the latest from Julia Jacklin. Rocktober has returned. The Current has your opportunity to see Sylvanesso and Shaky Graves at First Avenue, Thundercat at the Fillmore, the new Constellations at Amsterdam Bar and Hall, and many other shows. 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And now Julia Jacklin's latest, Get Away From Me, I Think I'll Love You Soon, on The Current.

Phoebe Bridgers' latest, that is Lost Boys on The Current. Before that, you heard John Lennon with 1970s Isolation, Geese with Cobra, and Julia Jacklin's latest, Get Away From Me, I Think I'll Love You Soon. Coming up on The Current, some mid-90s era Wilco off an album that turns 30 this year. You'll also hear a recent favorite from Wunderbar, but right now, the latest from New Constellations, whose upcoming show at Amsterdam Bar and Hall you have a chance to win tickets to at thecurrent.org/giveaways. It's Hot-Blooded on The Current.

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The latest from Alabama Shakes, that's I Feel Hope Coming on The Current. Before that, from 1996's Being There, that's Wilco, Far, Far Away. You heard Wunderbar with Beta Fish and New Constellation's latest Hot Blooded. Rounding out the hour, Super Chunk on the way, as well as local flavor from Jeremy Messersmith. They're going to be throwing back a bit for Jeremy Messersmith, something from 2010. But right now, the latest from Weezer. This comes off of their fifth self-titled album, or the Gold Album, if you're nasty, produced by hip-hop producer Kenny Beats, who promised the, quote, most vicious Weezer album ever. So here's some of that vicious Weezer. This is Shine Again on The Current.

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Stereolab with a 1994 standout, Wow and Flutter on The Current, a little bit after 4 on Wednesday, September 30th. I am Chaz Kangas, so glad to be with you for one more hour this morning, the last hour that I'll be with you in the month of September, so let's make it count. Coming up this hour, you'll be treated to the latest from The Revivalist, Kacey Musgraves, Megasound, U2, Wyclef Jean featuring Rhapsody, and Kalayla. You will also hear throwbacks from PJ Harvey, Donnie Hathaway, and Animal Collective, but right now the latest from Charlie Parr, Rooming House on The Current.

From 2009's Meriwether Post Pavilion, that is Animal Collective, Summertime Close on The Current. I can't think of a more 2009 album title than Meriwether Post Pavilion. Gotta love it. You also heard Kacey Musgraves' latest, Mexico Honey. You heard The Revivalists with Heart Stop and Charlie Parr, Rooming House. Coming up on The Current, you'll be treated to some early 70s goodness from Donny Hathaway, as well as the latest from Olivia Rodrigo and Megasound. The Current has your opportunity to see Diggable Planets at the Fillmore, Jeremy Messer Smith's All Hallows Eve at the Fitzgerald Theater, Dresden Dolls at the Palace Theater, and many other shows. Check out all the Rocktober fun at thecurrent.org/giveaways and enter for your chance to win. And now, local, not just supergroup, but mega group, Megasound, that is Bad Bad Hats and Party Nails combining. This is the second single off of their self-titled album. Very cool music video for it, shot entirely on old VHS camcorders around different corners of St. Paul. Great record too. Megasound, Lemon Peel on The Current.

Lana Del Rey with 2023's Say Yes to Heaven on The Current. Before that, Olivia Rodrigo with the song that last week the Los Angeles Times suggested could be the song of the summer. And with this being the last day of September, it's a good time to analyze that and make your pick. That is Olivia Rodrigo's Stupid Song. You heard Donny Hathaway with 1971's A Song for You and Megasound's latest Lemon Peel. Coming up on The Current, some early 90s PJ Harvey goodness, but right now, the latest from U2. I love saying the song's title because it reminds me of David Lynch's Mulholland Drive. A heartwarming sentiment for the early hours of a Wednesday morning. This is U2 Silencio on The Current.

Wyclef Jean with an assist from Rhapsody. That's 1994 Boom Bap on the Current. Before that, the Xenial crooning styles of Steven Sanchez, Evangeline, PJ Harvey with 1993's Man-Sized, and U2's latest Silencio. Rounding out the hour, Sarah McLaughlin's on the way, as well as Kalayla. I'm Chaz Kangas. I am just about out of here. The morning show is next, but first, Kalayla's latest, a song you may have a chance to hear at the Varsity when Kalayla plays October 5th. It's Lincoln B. on the Current.

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1: 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Good morning. 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

Good morning. You're listening to The Current's Morning Show. I'm Nilofer Arsala. And coming up for you this hour, a whole bunch of great music headed your direction, like from Rhiannon Giddens, also The Strokes coming up and Baby Rose. Right now, here's the latest from Blondshell. Heart Has to Work So Hard is on The Current's Morning Show.

Back to 1971 with British band Traffic, a total jam called Rock and Roll Stew on the Currents Morning Show. Before that, Baby Rose, you might know her for her collaborations with Leon Thomas, but that is a solo track she just put out called Better. We heard Mare Hawthorne, her favorite song, and new music from Blondshell kicking off that set, Heart Has to Work So Hard. You are listening to The Currents Morning Show. I'm Nellifer Arsala. Coming up, new music from The Strokes and La Tigre on the way. Right now, quick reminder that you can enter to win tickets to shows on our website, like The Current presenting Brandi Carlile's Burn the Set List, the All Request Tour at the State Theater on November 17th and 18th. 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It's Sunrise on the Absaroke, and it's on the Currents Morning Show.

It's The Strokes and Going Shopping on The Current's Morning Show. LaTigre before that, TKO. LaTigre, of course, formed by Kathleen Hanna, who was in Bikini Kill. We heard Steve Lacy in Bad Habit and new music from Wild Horses kicking off that set. Sunrise on the Absaroque. 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Westopolis, Minnesota's sweet spot. Well, you are listening to The Current's Morning Show. I'm Nilofer Arsala. Coming up, new music from Rhiannon Giddens and a throwback from Ween. Right now, Tao from Tao and the Get Down Stay Down is back with a new solo album coming out October 30th. The record is called Show Me. Tao is performing under the name Tao. And Tao teamed up with Toon Yards and the Linda Lindas for the new song, Sick of the Times. And it's on The Current's Morning Show.

New music from Grammy and Pulitzer winning artist Rhiannon Giddens. That name of that song is Carolina Rain, and it's on her new record, Hope is the Thing with Feathers. And the album is really inspired by the beauty of people coming together and drawing strength from each other. Before that, back to the 90s with Ween and Voodoo Lady. And Ween just announced days ago that they are releasing a 14 CD box set of previously unreleased Chocolate and Cheese tour shows. So a new Ween box set on CD for you Ween fans out there. Noah Kahan, The Great Divide, and Tao, new music, Sick of the Times. That one features Toon Yards and the Linda Lindas. 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I'm Nilofer Arsala, but you can call me Nil. There's a new band called This Is Lorelei. It's a project of an artist named Nate Amos. And This Is Lorelei was just in town, opening up for Bleachers at the Armory. It's new music now from This Is Lorelei, the kid with the crown, on The Currents Morning Show.

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Good morning. It's time to start your day.

Well, good morning. You are listening to The Current's Morning Show. It's 1 minute after 6 o'clock in the Twin Cities. I'm Nilufer Arsala, but you can call me Nil. Well, it does indeed look like it's going to be a really pretty day today. Partly sunny, patchy fog this morning, highs in the mid-70s. For tonight, lows dropping to the upper 50s. Tomorrow going to be a little bit cooler with highs in the mid-60s. Well, coming up for you this hour, lots of new music headed your way from the War on Drugs, Billy String, Slow Pulp. And right now, here's the latest from Remy Wolf. It's Bottle on The Current's Morning Show.

Leon Bridges and Peaceful Place on the Currents Morning Show. Death Cab for Cutie before that, new music that was Riptides. Back to 2018, Florence and the Machine with Hunger. And we kicked off that set and the show today with new music from Remy Wolf. We heard her new song, Bottle. You can watch for her new record, Mud, to drop October 9th, which is right around the corner, actually. It's like a week from Friday already. Can you believe it? 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I'm Nilofer Arsala, but please do call me Nil. Coming up, Billy Strings. Up first, though, quick reminder, you can enter to win tickets to shows on our website all the time. But October, we like to call it Rocktober. And that's because there's so many shows that come to like the Twin Cities area in Minnesota in October. And so this is a Rocktober giveaway alert. The Current has tickets to shows coming to town this concert-filled month, and you could win. 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New music now from Slow Pulp. Their new album just dropped in September, and it's very new wave influenced. The album's called Melody. This new song is Better Man, and it's on The Current's Morning Show.

The latest from Billy Strings on The Current's Morning Show. That is Burn the Other End. Sharon Jones on the Dap Kings before that. Give Me a Chance. Back to the 90s with the Smashing Pumpkins. Tonight, Tonight. And new music from Slowpulp kicking off that set. Better Man. 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I'm Nilofer Arsala. You can call me Nil. And coming up, Jack White and a throwback from a country music legend. Right now, here's new music from The War on Drugs. They're back with their first new song since 2022. And Adam Granduciel from the group gave a statement about this song, and he says it was written in 10 minutes, somewhere between first coffee and school drop-off. It's a song about trying to love yourself despite things we can't always control, like the anxiety, depression, and self-doubt that may stand in the way of living the life we truly desire. Let's check it out. New music from The War on Drugs. Who's That? Is on The Current's Morning Show.

A classic from Patsy Cline, Walking After Midnight on the Currents Morning Show. And that song had quite a life before it got to Patsy Cline. It was originally given to a pop singer named Kay Starr, but her label was like, no, we don't want that song. And then Lynn Howard with the Accents released it in 1956. Patsy Cline's version came out in 1957, but she wasn't fond of the song at first. She didn't want to do it, but then she made a compromise with her label and recorded it. And in 2020, that release was inducted into the Grammy Hall of Fame. Jack White, before that, God in the Broken Ribs. We heard Minnesota music from Bear, Oh to Be Cool. And we kicked off that set with new music from The War on Drugs, their first new song since 2022. That was Who's That? Well, running a business requires smart decisions every day. 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I'm Nilofer Arsala. You can call me Nil. 51 minutes after 6 o'clock right now. And new music from Bleachers. You know, they were just here at the Armory for a show last weekend. You can see photos from that performance on our Instagram. We are at The Current. And this is We Should Talk. It's on The Current's Morning Show.

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Great music lives here. Good morning. It's time.

0: Well, good morning. You're listening to The Currents Morning Show. 3 minutes after 7 o'clock in the Twin Cities. I'm Nilofer Arsala. Going to be a pretty day today. Looks like partly sunny skies, highs in the mid-70s, lows dropping to the upper 50s this evening. And then tomorrow, grab a sweater, highs in the mid-60s, so a little bit cooler. But coming up for you this hour, new music on the way from Sylvan Esso. The new one from Brother Wallace coming up, Vince Staples. And we are going to put the history highlight on a Bon Iver record coming up at 7:30 and take a look at shows going on in and around the Twin Cities in the gig list, which is in about 15 minutes. Right now, here is new music from the Mountain Goats. One of the things I love about the Mountain Goats is how bandleader John Darnielle writes his songs. They're so descriptive. They really tell a story. And this next song, it's all about a fictional band that almost made it, man. They almost made it. They even opened for Candlebox. And what happened is, through the release of this song, the Mountain Goats actually ended up opening a couple shows for Candlebox just like a few weeks ago in September. So let's check out the new song from the Mountain Goats. It is, of course, called Candlebox, and it's on the Currents Morning Show.
1: 3 years on the local circuit, played twice at the county fair. And the second time, Ben, our friend who worked the business, and said a guy from a label was there. There were two more like him at the next show, staring us down like hawks. And there was love in the air, and all the money was there, and we were going on tour with Candlebox.

0: The Yeah Yeah Yeahs and Maps on the Currents Morning Show. Oh. There it goes. Jesse Wells, before that, new music, Won't You Come Out Tonight, back to the 90s with Veruca Salt and Seether, and new music from the Mountain Goats kicking off that set. That was Candlebox, a song about a fictional band from the 90s who almost made it. They even opened up for Candlebox and ended up with the Mountain Goats really opening up for Candlebox in real life. 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I'm Nilofer Arsala. Coming up in about 15 minutes, we are going to put the spotlight on the 10-year anniversary of a Bon Iver record, and that's going to be right around 7:30. Right now, let's take a look at the gig list.
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0: All right, let's take a look at it. As always, there is a lot going on. This evening, Vu Farcatore, two shows at the Dakota, Ken Colto playing at the 7th Street Entry, and you can catch some experimental jazz with Domi and J.D. Beck at the Fillmore. Looking ahead to tomorrow, DJ Shadow celebrating 30 years of his debut record, introducing at the Palace Theater. They might be Giants, kicking off 4 nights in the Twin Cities. Thursday, going to be night one. Thursday's tomorrow. That is going to be night one at First Avenue. Friday, they'll be at First Avenue. And Saturday and Sunday, they will be at the Fitz. And then on Friday, the Midway Music and Arts Fest kicks off in the Hamlin Midway neighborhood of St. Paul. And it runs through Sunday at various venues in the neighborhood. Coming up today at 8:30, you are going to hear me talk with Pat Doc Doherty about the Midway Music and Arts Fest and learn more about it. It's the first year for that festival, and it was put together by neighbors. That conversation starts at 8:30 today. Well, also coming up this evening at the Parkway Theater, folk punk artist Sunny War, and that is today's gig list pick. This is Sunny War, No Reason, on The Current's Morning Show.

0: New music from Vince Staples on the Currents Morning Show. That is Cotton from his new record, Crybaby. Parquet Courts. Woo! Parquet Courts before that, Watching Strangers Smile. And Sunny War kicking off that set with No Reason. Sunny War playing at the Parkway Theater tonight. Remember, you can keep up with shows going on in and around the Twin Cities at thecurrent.org/giglist. It is 30 minutes after 7 o'clock right now. You are listening to The Currents Morning Show. I'm Nellifer Arsala. And you know what? This seems like a perfect time to go back in time.
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0: It is September 30th, 2026, the last day of September. Can you believe it? But we are going to go back 10 years for today's history highlight because it is an album highlight. It was on this day back in 2016. Bon Iver released their third studio album, 22 A Million. Now, that record was the follow-up to 2011's Grammy-winning album, Bon Iver, Bon Iver. And the ideas for this new one were inspired by frontman Justin Vernon's embrace of a tiny, all-in-one synthesizer, sampler, and sequencer called the OP-1. Now, while vacationing in the Greek islands, you know, Vernon started singing into the device, and he had an idea. He told The Current back in 2016 that, you know, he sang some improv into it, and when he chopped up part of the sample, it sounded like it was 2-2. And 22 is his favorite number. He said, "I've always thought that it reminded me of a duality, like a paradox." Now, there are a lot of numeric references on 22 A Million, and it contains a more electronic sound, and it really experiments with samples. The album debuted at number 2 on the Billboard 200, and at the end of the year, many publications, big ones like Rolling Stone, Pitchfork, and The Guardian, listed 22 A Million as one of the best albums of 2016. Now, fast forward to December of 2019, Rolling Stone and Pitchfork listed 22 A Million as one of the best albums of the 2010s. It features the singles 22 Over Soon, 33 God, and more. And here is the Bob Moose extended cab version of 22 Over Soon for today's history highlight on The Currents Morning Show.

Bon Iver with 22 Over Soon, the Bob Moose extended cab version for today's history highlight on the Currents Morning Show, because it was on this day back in 2016 that Bon Iver released their third studio album, 22 A Million, which was listed as one of the best albums of the 2010s by Rolling Stone and Pitchfork. 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It's Nil with you on the Currents Morning Show. 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Coming up, classic Minnesota music from Atmosphere. Right now, brand new from Irish band The Merry Wallopers. It's Kit Kat Club. 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

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That is Smart Went Crazy on their 2005 album, You Can't Imagine How Much Fun We're Having. And Atmosphere just announced their Winter Carnival Tour. It's going to wrap up February 7th of next year at First Avenue, which is just a few months away, really. So February 7th at First Avenue, Atmosphere's Winter 2027 Winter Carnival Tour. Before that, Brother Wallace, You Are the Man, Wet Leg and Monch 2, and Irish group The Merry Wallopers kicking off that set, the song Kit Kat Club. 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It's Nil with you this morning. And Sylvanessa was headed this way for two shows at First Avenue. They're going to be October 23rd and 24th. And remember, you can keep up with shows going on in and around the Twin Cities at thecurrent.org/giglist. New now from Sylvanessa, it's Sledge, and it's on The Current.

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Great music lives here. Good morning. It's time to start your day. It's a new

A good day indeed. Straight up 8 o'clock in the Twin Cities. You are listening to the Currents Morning Show. I'm Nilofer Arsala, and it seems like even the weather might be cooperating today. Look for highs in the mid-70s, lows dropping to the upper 50s this evening. Tomorrow, grab a sweater, though. Highs in the mid-60s, so just a little bit colder. Well, coming up today at 8:30, learn about the Midway Music and Arts Fest, which is kicking off on Friday. You get to hear my conversation with Pat Doc Doherty about the festival, how it came together, how it's going to work, because it's going to be at multiple venues in the Hamlin Midway neighborhood, and some of the cool things that are happening just for the festival. And it's the first year it's kicking off, so you can learn more about it and how you can be there right in about 30 minutes. Also coming up for you this hour, new music from Charlie XCX, Cage the Elephant, and right now, here is Rodrigo y Gabriela. They are a guitar duo from Mexico, and they've got a new record out called Our Home, and the record really explores what it means to be at home, and it's partly inspired by the group's love of Japan. It's brand new, Rodrigo y Gabriela, Our Home, is on the Currents Morning Show.

New music from Cage the Elephant on the Currents Morning Show, Beaches in Tennessee. Back to the 80s with Prince, Little Red Corvette. That's on his 1999 album. Actually came out in 1982. Jill Scott teaming up with Trombone Shorty for the high energy number Be Great. I mean, why not? And Rodrigo E. Gabriella kicking off that set, Our Home. 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It's Nil with you today. And guess what? Rocktober, right around the corner. Rocktober starts tomorrow. It's the last day of September, which we like to call Shredtember here on The Current's Morning Show. 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Well, coming up right around 8:30, you get to learn about the Midway Music and Arts Fest, which is kicking off its very first year on Friday. My conversation with Pat Doc Dougherty is going to start in about 15 minutes. And we talk about how the festival came together, what you can expect, and all the different venues in the Hamlin Midway neighborhood of St. Paul that are participating in some way or that you can see different events at. The Midway Music and Arts Fest, that conversation starts right around 8:30. Right now, new music from West Side Cowboy. They are a British rock band and they won Glastonbury's Emerging Talent Competition last year. They got a lot of buzz going on social media, and this is their new song, Kick Stones, The Boys, on The Current's Morning Show.

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1: Super Jam from Soul Coughing on the Currents Morning Show. That is Super Bon Bon. Before that, Kacey Musgraves' Dry Spell from her new record, Middle of Nowhere. And she was just in town for a show in Minneapolis just about a week ago. You can see photos from that performance up on our Instagram. We are at The Current. Minnesota music from Gully Boys before that, Russian Doll, and West Side Cowboy kicking off that set. Kick Stones, The Boys. 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Tickets and information at lizziemcalpine.com. 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I'm Nilofer Arsala. The Midway Music and Arts Fest is a three-day celebration of the rich and diverse arts community in St. Paul's Hamlin Midway neighborhood. The festival started as an idea between neighbors as they banded together to help each other during Operation Metro Surge, and the three-day festival is now set to launch with components of visual and literary art, speaker panels, and music. Here to talk about how the festival is using art to create joy, connect neighbors, and reflect the diversity of the neighborhood is Pat Doc Doherty, who's otherwise known as Doc. Doc, welcome to the Currents Morning Show.
2: Thanks, Neil. Thanks for having me.
1: So this is the first year for the Midway Music and Arts Fest. Tell me how this all came together.
2: Yeah, it kind of came together by serendipity, if anything. During Metro Surge, a lot of neighbors started volunteering and actually coming together and meeting through that way. I remember my partner and I were doing a lot of diaper runs, a lot of food distro, and we met people on the Hamlin Midway Coalition, and they were just kind of talking about how the city of St. Paul was taking interest in certain neighborhoods and trying to revitalize them, and they had some idea for funding kicking around. So now I was just like, do you know what I do?
1: I mean,
2: I can help you with this. And then we had just this great team come together between Heather and Noonie and Aaron, and everyone has their own skill set. Which is great. Once the idea of a festival in the Midway started happening, I wanted to make sure it was of the Midway for the Midway.
1: Yeah, because this was all neighbors, right?
2: Yeah, because I know how these things go.
1: Yeah.
2: Usually they want to do a bunch of corporate sponsorships and shut down the streets and create a bunch of big inconveniences for the people living there, where I kind of wanted to model this off some of my favorite festivals that I play throughout the Midwest. There's one down in Red Wing called Big Turn that I really like because it uses the existing infrastructure of the town and encourages people to explore the town. If you haven't been there, see how charming it is and get lost in it. And if you grew up there, you might get to know some things you didn't know were already there. And one of the reasons we put this together is in the aftermath of Metro Surge, my friends and a bunch of artists were doing a bunch of charity shows and throwing them at various places throughout the Twin Cities. But when we started doing a bunch of them in the Midway, like at Lake Monster Brewing, all I heard was people say, oh, this is so nice. We should come here more often. And it wasn't just people who were visiting the neighborhood. It was like people who lived in the neighborhood. It's just like, oh.
1: Yeah, who had just never been there.
2: Yeah. You know, so it was almost kind of an excuse to celebrate the neighborhood itself. And it's been through a lot. It puts up with a lot. And as someone who grew up in Philly, they kind of reminded me of home a lot. It's not afraid to get their hands dirty. It's very scrappy, but it's very creative. And there's a lot of amazing artists living within the Midway. And once we announced the lineup, I had like friends who were like, Doc, are you mad at me? Why didn't you book me for the... I was like, I had no idea you lived in the neighborhood.
1: Because
2: that was my thing. I wanted to model it very locals only. Because once I know cities take great interest in neighborhoods, sometimes the neighborhood and the neighbors kind of get left out of the conversation. And I wanted to make sure every artist on this lineup either grew up in the Midway lives in the Midway or works in the Midway.
1: That is so cool. And we're going to talk about the lineup here in a minute. But let's go back because we're talking about using existing structures, existing venues in the neighborhood. And there are different like art exhibitions, musical performances. But how is it going to work? But because there are multiple venues.
2: Yeah. So it's going to be a bit of an art crawl, but because the scale of the neighborhood is quite large, I wanted to make sure each event was its own unique experience. Like if you only went to the kickoff event at Sundin Hall with Debbie Briggs and R2 Duo and Sonoglyph Collective, you would leave nourished and kind of like, wow, that was a cool evening. I'm glad we went to that. But if you want to check out a little bit of everything, we have a little bit of everything, literally, not just genre wise. So we got some hip hop with Nerdy. We have some classical with, the artists I just mentioned, the jazz as well. But we also have folk. We have indie rock. We have experimental. We have drag. We have dance. The St. Paul Ballet just agreed to do an open rehearsal to the public, which I think is like super cool.
1: Yeah.
2: And they're not the only dance company following suit on this. My favorite thing is the arts department of the festival, Nuni and Lisa, found a way to convince some of the empty storefronts that are along Snelling and University to become gallery spaces. So you can go into the venues themselves, which are just stores that are hosting either musical performances, poetry readings, or they're becoming galleries themselves. I know Fluid Ink is doing a flash tattoo thing and then just being a gallery. But my favorite thing about the art galleries is, yes, some businesses have decided to become art galleries, but some of the vacant storefronts, the University of Hamline and the City of St. Paul, somehow they have let us kind of take those over. And so rather than going into these storefronts, the gallery, you can just walk down the street and look at the art. And I think that's one of my favorite aspects of the festival itself, is just like, we would just walk around and see like, man, someone can do something with this. The fact that we get to, that's really cool to me.
1: You're listening to The Currents Morning Show. I'm Nilofer Arsala talking with Pat Doc Dougherty, otherwise known as Doc, about the Midway Music and Arts Fest, which is going to be held October 2nd through 4th at multiple venues in St. Paul's Hamline Midway neighborhood. So, Doc, you mentioned some people on the lineup and some of like the art galleries are coming in the neighborhood. Just like it just really feels like it's just like coming alive in a different way.
2: Yeah.
1: But let's talk about some of the musical acts on the lineup. You did mention Nerdy.
2: Yes.
1: But I saw Keep for Cheap is on the lineup too. And your project is going to be performing. Sawtooth Witch is your project. But
2: yes.
1: And then who else is on the lineup?
2: I'm really excited about this lineup because, one, we have Martin Devaney. You can't have a St. Paul festival without inviting Martin Devaney. I mean, come on. But the other I'm really excited about is we got Pop Wagner to join. And I came up in the West Bank. Like I feel like I'm one of the last generations of songwriter that was like, oh, we were West Bank singer-songwriters. So to have like a West Bank singer-songwriter legend on the festival, but to find out like he lives like two blocks from me.
1: Yeah.
2: is just like, well, Pop, we gotta have you on the festival. So like that opening kickoff party, it's not just the fact that we have all these people on it. It's like intergenerational bills.
1: Yeah.
2: You know, we have Gen X, we have Millennial, and we have that legendary songwriter from the boomer generation that inhabited the West Bank and toured the country. You know, books have been written about that crew. So to have someone like Pop Wagner on the bill is really exciting for me. But the same thing with that Turf Club bill.
1: Mm-hmm.
2: You know, Polstring, they, you know, a few of them live in the neighborhood. I actually ran in to members of Keep for Cheap, like volunteering during the aftermath of Metro Surge. So that's why I'm really excited to have Keep for Cheap on the bill, because they were one of the few artists that I saw like out there doing the work as well.
1: Yeah.
2: And actually getting out into their community and helping out. So to get them on the Turf Club is really exciting for me. It's one of the most iconic venues in the Twin Cities. But like in the country, I you know, I also work at the Turf Club and I see a lot of artists make a special effort to come back to that venue. It's a place we all love. And I think the Midway is one of those neighborhoods that like it's a neighborhood we all know. I mean, like who killing an afternoon in Axeman Surplus and looking at all the handmade art that the employees have made is like a rite of passage for every twin citizen.
1: Yeah.
2: And the Midway neighborhood is one of the only neighborhoods that I feel like doesn't have its own festival like this. So we wanted to really have a love letter to the neighborhood and let the neighborhood itself present itself. It's not just established artists like Pullstring and Kiefer Cheap and Ryan Traister. Some of the neighbors, it's like their first art opening. It's like their first show. And some of the musicians, it's like their first performance. So to get all these scene veterans and to get all these new people on the same bill, we all got to start somewhere. That's really important to me as well. You know, someone gave me a shot.
1: Yeah.
2: So I think part of being in a scene for a long time, as I have been,

0: you know, Keep for Cheap is making moves. They're on tour right now. You know, like that show at the Turf Club is going to be like their tour return kickoff show. It's just extra cool that they're just my neighbors.
1: Well, the Midway Music and Arts Fest will be held October 2nd through 4th at multiple venues in the Hamlin Midway neighborhood in St. Paul. And Doc, there are, I mean, there's film screenings, there's panels, there's art exhibitions, there's music, there's so much going on. Is there someplace with all the information where somebody can plan their festival visit?
0: Yes, the festival website just went live with the interactive calendar. So you can see where all this is going down because it is multifaceted and we have multiple times. We did our best to stagger them so they all start. So you can, if you're brave enough to do that, get your steps in and see 20 minutes of everything, you absolutely could. But if you're just trying to pick and choose from the a la carte menu, go to midwaymusicandart.org. That is the festival website, and everything is contained there. So all 3 days, you can see where it's going down, when it's going down, and who's performing.
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0: Thank you for having me. I really appreciate it.
1: And you are listening to The Current.

0: 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Life is like this on the Currents Morning Show. And they are bringing their brand of prairie rock to the Turf Club on Saturday as part of the Midway Music and Arts Fest. 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And shouts out to Doc, who came in and talked to me about the festival. It sounds like it's going to be a lot of fun in the Midway this weekend. Neil and Zach with you here today on the Currents Morning Show. And Zach, I'm thinking about like math and numbers, and then my brain gets all foggy.
1: Yeah, you know, it's funny to have both of us hosting it because I don't think either of us are math people per se, but that's okay because this is really just a music coffee break with a couple extra numbers thrown in. So yeah. It is John Lombardo of 10,000 Maniacs' 74th birthday. That's a big number too. Mm-hmm. And we're celebrating with a coffee break. We want to hear songs from bands with numbers in the name.
0: Yeah, and it can be spelled out, or it can be like written as numbers. Like, we don't have to be sticklers on that,
1: no,
0: right?
1: No, or you could be like Matchbox 20 and switch it sort of in the middle of your career. And I think they had to put out a press release about it at one point.
0: Okay, to pull back the curtain a little bit, you mentioned that yesterday, and I was like, what? Because that totally passed me by in all the years.
1: I can't remember if it was numeral to letters or letters to numeral, but I definitely remember them switching at one point.
0: Yeah, you know, if they switched, it counts too. You
1: sure.
0: Get your song suggestions in at the coffee break post at thecurrent.org. 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Neil and Zach with you today on the Currents Morning Show. Coming up just after 9 o'clock, we're going to jump into music news. Zach, what are we talking about today?
1: Well, a prog rock legend gave a very special concert for a wildlife sanctuary. We'll talk about that. Ooh. Plus news from your favorite REM tribute band. There's an alt-rock legend from the 90s with a new live album. And some news from the world of Father John Misty. Sounds like he's got a new tour that he's announcing as well.
0: Okay, can't wait to hear all about it in music news just after 9 o'clock. Right now, the latest from Charlie XCX, SS26, which means spring, summer 26. And it's on the Currents Morning Show.

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1: What time is it?
0: Good morning. It's time to start your day.

0: Good morning. You are listening to The Current's Morning Show. It is 9 o'clock in the Twin Cities. Nil and Zach with you here today. And coming up in your 9:30 coffee break, we're going to talk about numbers, but with music.
1: Yes, indeed. So we are looking for bands with numbers in the name. Super simple. You think the Four Tops, maybe. Mm-hmm. Eiffel 65. I've seen a suggestion for I'm Blue.
0: Yeah, well, that's good.
1: Dabba Dee. Dabba Die.
0: Okay, that'll be a fun one. I had that like a single back in the day.
1: Absolutely. So anything, even Vince Guaraldi Trio got a suggestion. Feels like maybe cheating a little bit, but hey, you know what? We'll take all the suggestions. Coffeebreakpost@thecurrent.org.
0: Yes, it does suggest a number, but is not an actual number. So I see it's kind of on the line there. But yep, that's how the coffee break works. We throw out a topic of the day. You throw out your song suggestions at the coffeebreakpost@thecurrent.org.

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1: Well, hey, some quick breaking news here from the world of Bon Iver. To mark the 10-year anniversary since the album originally arrived, Bon Iver has announced 22 A Million, the 10th anniversary edition. It'll be released on November 20th, 2026, in limited edition reimagined CD and vinyl packaging. The vinyl includes a new 12-page booklet exploring this record's creative process and a personal essay as well, penned by its visual artist, Eric Timothy Carlson. There's also a cool 10 years of 22 A Million tribute show happening tonight as well in town at Berlin Club over in the North Loop in Minneapolis. There's going to be kind of a all-star studded local choir comprised of Nona Inve, Hillary James, Lamar is going to be part of this choir as well, singing arrangements of a few 22 A Million songs, Andrea Swenson, a writer that you might be familiar with via The Current, sharing some stories and artifacts from the album's release and the intervening years as well, and then they're going to listen to the record kind of like a cool old test pressing on vinyl as well. So lots of action around 22 A Million in town today.
0: Very cool. And if you want to do a deep dive into that album, you can check out thecurrent.org/history.
1: We have a fun story here from the world of nature. Rick Wakeman is the keyboard virtuoso best known for his work with the prog rock band Yes. So he's no stranger to playing all over the world for unique audiences, but he probably never expected to find himself playing piano for 150 moon bears in Vietnam. The concert took place in Vietnam at the Animals Asia Bear Sanctuary at Tam Dao National Park as a way to raise awareness about the frankly awful conditions that Asiatic black bears, which are known as moon bears, experience through this process called bile farming practices. It happens for traditional medicine. It's more common in countries like China and Vietnam. Rick Wakeman played a solo show on a grand piano right next to the bear's enclosure, you know, playing some classic tunes, some new compositions specifically written for the show with these sort of gentle melodic sounds that apparently bears are supposed to really like. He's also sponsored a bear at this wildlife sanctuary as well, joking, he's only 20 months old. He's a big fella. I went to see him today. He came right to the edge and stood on his back legs and just stared at me. It was brilliant. You can see the clip that The Guardian posted, a bunch of bears kind of like gently ambling over to the enclosure and listening to the piano. It's really, really quite adorable. Okay, Father John Misty update here. Josh Tillman's new track that he just released is called The Expanded Universe, kind of like X-dash like X-Files. And he's embarking on his first solo tour in over a decade in November. Unfortunately, no Midwest dates near us, but if you're on the West Coast, it sounds like there's going to be a bunch over there.
0: I'm just going to put it out in the universe, say no dates yet.
1: Yet, exactly.
0: We'll keep our eye on it.
1: It could be. You never know. Kim Deal and her band showcased some songs last year from her solo album, Nobody Loves You More, backed by an orchestra in London. And that performance has been captured on a live album called Live at the Barbican. That's going to be coming out on November 13th. There's also a concert film that's going to be coming out to accompany it as well. And one more story here. Michael Shannon and Jason Narducci have announced their 2027 tour, celebrating, as they sort of have done for years, a new REM album. This time it's going to be Document. So the actor and the veteran rockers star-studded tribute band will hit First Avenue on March 11th. And Michael Shannon says, this is the album that introduced me to REM. It feels like it was recorded yesterday to address the calamity of tomorrow, a pinnacle of songwriting and craftsmanship unseen beforehand and unmatched, that is, until the next REM record, as always, which I think is pretty cute. So that one's coming up in, again, in March at First Avenue.
0: Yep. Remember, you can keep up with shows going on in and around the Twin Cities at thecurrent.org/giglist. And here, how about we listen to something off a Document?
1: Oh, it's one of my favorite REM records. Yes, please.
0: Okay, this is Finest Work song, and it's on The Current's Morning Show.

0: There we go. Total Jam from Tame Impala.
1: Would always get me too.
0: Does that get you?
1: All the time.
0: As you're listening to the Currents Morning Show. That's Zach. I'm Nell. Before that, we heard Hayley Williams. And we kicked off that set with a classic from REM off of their Document album. We heard Finest Work Song because, Zach, you told us about a new tribute show that is headed this way.
1: Yes, indeed. So Michael Shannon and Jason Narducci's all-star REM tribute band coming back to First Avenue on the Document tribute tour on March 11th is when the show is going to be.
0: Yep, you can keep up with shows going on in and around the Twin Cities at thecurrent.org/giglist. 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
1: This is a really cool tour that Brandi Carlile just announced. It's called Burn the Setlist, the All Request Tour. So the idea is she's, you know, not playing the songs that she and her band want to play, but rather the audience.
0: Yeah, there's no set list. And it's so, like, requests.
1: Exactly. So it's coming November 17th and 18th. She's doing two shows in town. And you have a chance to win a pair of tickets to the November 17th show before they're even available for the general public to buy. You can check this out at thecurrent.org/giveaways.
0: All right. And while you are on the website, why don't you mosey on over to the Coffee Break post at thecurrent.org, because the Coffee Break kicks off in under 15 minutes. That's why it's called the 9:30 Coffee Break. And today we are talking about numbers.
1: Yeah, you're throwing some numbers out there. It is John Lombardo, a 10,000 Maniac's 74th birthday. We figured that was a good enough excuse to feature a Coffee Break. Bands with numbers in the name of the band is what we're looking for today.
0: Yeah, and it could be numbers that are spelled out. It could be numbers that are written like numbers, like numerically, I guess, is like, I guess, your science term for
1: Yeah,
0: it.
1: totally. So either, you know, F-O-U-R tops or haircut 100 with the number, the numeral. Either of those count.
0: Either one counts, but you can be a Coffee Breaker. All you got to do is go to thecurrent.org and suggest songs that match the topic of the day, which today is band names with numbers in them. Well, Lake Street Dive is back, and they released a double single, okay? One of the songs is called Laundry Day Overalls. The second is, yeah, I know, right? The second is You're Never Around, and it's on The Current's Morning Show.

0: Jane Dawson and Prize Fighter on the Currents Morning Show. That's a jam, too. The Cure, Friday, I'm in Love. And let's see here, Lake Street Dive with their new one, You're Never Around. It's Nell and Zach with you on the Currents Morning Show, 29 minutes after 9 o'clock right now. Zach, I think it's a minute early.
1: Yeah, what's in a number, right? Let's just go for it. Let's get this coffee break started. We're talking bands with numbers in the name in honor of John Lombardo at 10,000 Maniacs' 74th birthday. Happy birthday to him.
0: Yep, and you don't have to do anything special to be a coffee breaker. The only thing you have to do is go to the coffee break post at thecurrent.org and start suggesting songs and join the musical conversation. The songs that go with the topic of the day. Okay, today's topic, bands with numbers in their names. They can be written out, like alphabetically. They can be the number.
1: Yeah, absolutely. Anything we're taking pretty much here, except for it seems like we've been maybe steering clear of like the trio, you know. Like,
0: yeah, we're not going to do
1: those. There's plenty of other
0: options.
1: Yeah, there's plenty of other options to play, I think.
0: The actual number, like is there a band called like such and such 12-piece band?
1: Because sure.
0: That would count.
1: Sure, I like it. Cool. Yeah, let's look for that.
0: Well, get your suggestions in at the coffee break post at thecurrent.org. And let's start with the reason for the day. It's 10,000 Maniacs. These are the days kicking off your 9:30 coffee break on the Currents Morning Show.

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Haircut 100 on the current Love Plus One. So there's a number in the name of the song as well. Thank you to the coffee breaker Lil Tart for the reminder on that one. Lil Tart on fire today with great suggestions all up and down the coffee break. Thank you for all of your suggestions as well. Everybody who pitched in, this was a super fun one. Bands with numbers in the name. And you can see the full list of songs that we played in the coffee break post at thecurrent.org. Haircut 100, a personal favorite for me. And they sometimes are spelled with the numerals, sometimes with the letters. They're a band that I kind of discovered because I think it was Vampire Weekend was shouting them out as an influence early on in their careers. And, you know, I was looking for bands that sounded like that at the time. So I said, oh, cool, Haircut 100. Cool group from the sort of early 80s British scene. I was going to say late, but it was more like kind of 80 to 84 range, I think, was their original run. Zach McCormick here with you. Thank you so much for the fun coffee break. And today we got more fun tunes for you on the way, including another number band from Japan that didn't have time for in today's coffee break, but wanted to get for you. We will check out new stuff from Death Cab for Cutie, Lizzie McAlpin, Jungle with a groovy new tune in just a minute, and new stuff from Danielle Ponder to close out the hour. New Mike D, the Beastie Boys, and Queens of the Stone Age too as well. It's all on the way, and a big birthday actually as well from the world of glam rock we'll get to in just 1 second. First, this one from Steve Lacy. It's the title track to his psychedelic-flavored new album, Oh Yeah. It's on the current.

breezy world disco sounds from Jungle on the Current. That one's called The Wave, the new album they put out this summer, Sunshine. Before that, John Batiste, that one from his record from last year, Big Money, Lean on My Love, featuring a great guest vocal from Andra Day. You heard T-Rex before that with Hot Love, following up some Steve Lacy to start us off. It's Mark Bolan's birthday today. Happy earthly birthday to Mark Bolan, born on this day in 1947. The glam rocker there with his first number one single in the UK. That one was in 1971, hit number one on the singles chart, February 1971. And it was also sort of the first the TV performance that he did in March that year for Top of the Pops was sort of a major moment in the development of glam rock, because you know what Mark Bolan put on? He put on that awesome, shiny, satin jumpsuit thing that he loved to wear, and man, glam was sort of born in that moment in many ways. So happy earthly birthday to Mark Bolan. And like I mentioned, Steve Lacy getting us started in just a second. We'll have new sounds from Lizzie McAlpin. We get to Port on the Current from Minnesota Carlson in their first Tuesday speaker series, featuring Terry Rasmussen, President and Chief Executive Officer of Thrivent, Tuesday, October 6th. Learn more at z.umn-edu/first Tuesday. This one from Lizzie McAlpin's new record called Angel, It's Ugly Things, and it's on the Current.

The latest from Death Cab on the Current, Punching the Flowers, I Built You a Tower, the name of their new record from earlier this summer. Before that, Sugar Man from Rodriguez. You heard Olivia Rodrigo, Ballad of a Homeschooled Girl. Following up, new Lizzie McAlpin, that one called Ugly Things. We get support on the Current. Oh, wait, no, I don't have to do any of that right now, but I do have some fun stuff to tell you about. New ticket giveaways hitting at thecurrent.org. It is Rocktober starting tomorrow, and that means there are a ton, and I mean a ton of shows coming to the Twin Cities. Exciting shows like They Might Be Giants, multiple shows on both sides of the Mississippi this week, Back UB40 and Cactus Blossoms playing October 3rd and 4th at Parkway Theater. 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Enter for your chance to see up to 32 concerts for Rocktober. 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Current.org/giveaways is the place to go. New stuff here from Mike D, the Beastie Boys, who wasn't sure that he would ever want to release new music in the wake of the untimely passing of his bandmate. And before he released this new record, he actually spent time talking to fellow surviving Beastie Boys member Ad Rock, Adam Horovitz. And Mike D actually sort of asked his permission to go forward making new music. He said it was like almost like I was calling and telling him I was in a relationship or something. I guess I was in a relationship with making this album. Here it is. It's Mike D. Make It Stop on the Current.

0: 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He recently released a new album called The Resurrection of Funk and is headed back to the Twin Cities to help kick off the 100-year celebration of the Capri Theater. You'll hear about the making of the new record, how he grew up with Prince, and about his plans to flood the zone with funk.
1: My thing is, I want to flood the zone with funk because I am definitely one of the architects, you know, major architects. So I really kind of want to reclaim my funk and really kind of put it back in context. You know, when people start omitting my name from the conversation, then I start taking it personal.
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5678 on the current, kind of a extra bonus tune for today's coffee break, which was all about bands with numbers in the title. In honor of a birthday in 10,000 Maniacs, Woohoo! Best known to American audiences because it was included in the Kill Bill soundtrack. 5678's a garage rock band from Tokyo, and Quentin Tarantino discovered this song because, or this cover rather, because the original tune is like an American rockabilly song credited to Rockateens, DJs, 1959 kind of era. When Tarantino found this single, he was shopping for clothes in a Japanese store, and the 5678's cover came on, and he goes, I love this. This is amazing. I have to put this in my new movie. And he's like, can I buy this record? And the manager goes, sorry, it's not for sale. This is just from our personal collection. And Tarantino goes, I want to buy it. I have to have this song. I don't have time to get to a record store to buy it. Can you just sell it to me? And they were like, we'll sell it to you for double the retail price. And he's like, fine, let's go for it. And that's how that song ended up in Kill Bill. Before that, new Queens of the Stone Age, Insignificant Other. The new record is called Perfect. You heard Arlo Parks with Hope and Mike D before that with Make It Stop. 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It's honoring the foundational role of black music throughout all the genres, and you can listen to it on the Carbon Sound app or at carbonsound.fm. And the gig list at thecurrent.org is a great way for you to keep track of all these shows that are hitting the concert calendar both this month and beyond as we look ahead into October. View Farkat Touré coming to Dakota tonight at 7 p.m. Check the gig list for more. We got new stuff on the way here from Danielle Ponder, whose life changed from the original path that she had been on, which was being a public defender, now to a soul star. Everything Has Changed, the name of her latest record, really kind of chronicling everything that's changed in her life since those fateful days. It's Sun and Moon on The Current.

0: me. 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
1: Milky Chance, the biggest band to ever emerge from Kassel, Germany, which is in it's north central Germany, not the biggest town in the world, but produced that awesome band. And before that one, you heard a new track from Danielle Ponder, Sun and Moon. Zach McCormick here with you. Thank you for spending time with The Current on this Wednesday. New stuff this hour from the Womack Sisters, a sort of next link in a chain of soul music dating back to Sam Cooke and Bobby Womack, too. We'll hear new Eka Vandal, some cool kind of punk me tip out sounds from Australia. New stuff from Dinosaur Jr. and Fontaines D.C., as well as Weezer and Phoebe Bridgers. It's all happening this hour in The Current. Plus a classic track from Bruce Springsteen in honor of an album anniversary from him, some Superchunk, and some Pretenders, too. And let's get started right now this hour with your song of the day. The song of the day today coming from a band that writes songs on Game Boys and other fun devices. They're called Anamanaguchi, and they are what might be called a chiptune band who uses classic electronics like, yes, Game Boys and other cool kind of retro game systems to basically they use them as bases for synthesizers to make these really cool sounds that sound, yeah, sort of like something out of a, you know, late 1970s, early 1980s video game. Anamanaguchi kind of takes these sounds and mixes them with traditional instrumentation to make cool songs that kind of blur the line between electronic music and punk rock. And this new single, inspired partially by a little bit of a reading of sci-fi author Gene Wolfe's Book of the New Sun, to kind of bring some punk sounds into the world of electronic music with this one. It's called Yeah, I Guess. It's your song of the day, written on a Game Boy by Anamanaguchi. That's on The Current.

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1: Hey, I'm Bill DeVille. They Might Be Giants are heading this way for shows on Thursday, Friday, Saturday, and Sunday. So we'll show TMBGs some love in this episode of Kicks.
2: 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Istanbul.
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1: This Sunday is October 4th, 10-4 Day. 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

Phoebe Ridgers, with a touching dedication to her romantic partner, Bo Burnham, Robert Pickering Burnham, full name. That's why his nickname is Bobby. And I love the detail in that one about him needing to stoop under, I think, a doorway to get into somewhere. Bo Burnham, 6'5". I feel your pain, Bo Burnham. I'm 6'4". And, you know, sometimes I gotta stoop, too. Usually I just hit my head, and that hurts a lot. Before that, you heard Bruce Springsteen. Nebraska came out on this day in 1982. Figured it'd be a great time to play a deeper cut that has always been a personal favorite of mine, Used Cars. Such a great example of Bruce's ability to be really economical in his songwriting, in this era especially of his songwriting. I love the first verse. My little sister's in the front seat with an ice cream cone. My ma's in the back sitting all alone. And my pa steers her slow out of the lot for a test drive down Michigan Avenue. And he's telling you a lot of details in that small amount of time. The little sister gets sort of the place of honor in the front of the car and is given a treat, an ice cream cone. Mom is in the back, sort of ignored by dad. The kid, the Bruce Springsteen sort of narrator character, also in the back there as well. He's not paying attention. Just you know, small details that Bruce finds a way to pack in. Lyrical economy. Nebraska, a great record for that. And you can learn more about that one's album anniversary and other artists' birthdays every day. Today, music history at thecurrent.org. Getting us started in that block of tunes, your song of the day from Anna Managuchi, that one called Yeah, I Guess. Stream and download that one at thecurrent.org as part of the song of the day feature. We'll bring you something new tomorrow. In between, that was Dua Sale with I Do, I Do. 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New Weezer on the way. The Gold Record features some production that's a little bit more, I don't know, raw and rowdy than Weezer's done in the last couple of years. That comes courtesy of a guy named Kenny Beats, who first got his start, or Kenneth Bloom, rather, is what he's going by now. First got his start as Kenny Beats, making hip-hop beats for the likes of Vince Staples and others. Now kind of an in-demand rock producer. He's worked with Turnstile and others. This one's called Shine Again from the new Weezer record. It's on The Current.

Love Bomb from Yeah Yeah Yeahs on the Current. Some kind of sonic similarities to that cool sci-fi vibe that Fontaines D.C. has going on their new record Dopamine Chamber, which is coming out in a few short weeks here in early October. That one is Marianne. Before that, Superchunk with Seed Toss, classic from the early 1990s. Weezer getting us started with Shine Again. We get support on the Current from Newgate School, where an old car can drive a future. 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Learn more at newgateschool.org. Heads up that you can win some tickets to thecurrent.org/giveaways is the place to go to win some tickets to see Brandi Carlile's awesome tour that has just been announced for the State Theater November 17th and 18th before anybody else can buy them. You have a chance to win some tickets at thecurrent.org. A really fun theme for this tour, too. She's calling it Burn the Set List, the All Request Tour, which I gotta imagine is going to be a really fun night where we get to hear some Brandi Carlile deep cuts. thecurrent.org/giveaways is the place to go to enter for your chance to win before anybody can get tickets. The Womack Sisters here, the latest signing on the Daptone label, is a link in the soul chain that heads all the way back to Sam Cooke, their grandfather. This one's If I Let You on the current.

It's new Dino Jr. on The Current. Several Got Away is the name of the track. The new record, They're Near, out now. And they'll be coming through town for a big show in 2027, March 4th at First Avenue Main Room. Bring your earplugs. Dinosaur Jr., always a fun live band. And this is coming from a guy who likes stuff very loud. Yeah, they're pretty loud. Even by sanded down eardrums had a little trouble without some hearing protection. Before that, speaking of hearing protection required at their shows, the Hold Steady, Charlemagne and Sweatpants, a classic from the Separation Sunday record. You heard the Pretenders with Stop Your Sobbing, covering the Kinks, If I Let You, the new one from the Womack Sisters. 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Tickets and information at first-avenue.com. 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It's a great way to find out about all the awesome shows that are happening in the month of October. You can keep track of them all on the gig list at thecurrent.org. And some September shows for you still happening today, including a cool tribute to the new Bon Iver album 22 A Million, celebrating its 10th anniversary at Berlin at 7 p.m. New stuff on the way here from Eka Vandal. This one from the South African artist now based in Australia has a sound that kind of mixes a little hip hop with a little turnstile-esque kind of heavy modern hardcore. This one's called Cruising to Self-Soothe. It's on The Current.

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Canadian sounds from Debbie Friday on a Wednesday, so hard to tell on the current. For that, local sounds from Polisa with Dreams Go and Eka Vandal cruising to self-soothe. Zach McCormick here with you. Thank you for making the current part of your Wednesday. This hour, you'll have a chance to hear a new one from Texas singer-songwriter Jess Williamson. We'll also check out new Strokes and local sounds from Bunny Blood. Baby Rose has some new UK soul for you, and U2 is getting their Spanish language dictionary back out for a brand new track. We'll also check out something new from the Avalanches in just a second. Classic jams from the Apples in Stereo and Pearl Jam this hour as well. Let's start with this one from Kiwi Jr. The band recently just in town playing a cool kind of low key show at the Cloudland Theater on East Lake Street. Kiwi Jr., a band from Canada that recalls to my mind both kind of like American new wave sounds of bands like Modern Lovers and maybe a little bit of groups like Wolf Parade as well, if we're thinking Canadian rockers. This one's called Blowing Up from Kiwi Jr. It's on the current.

The avalanche is on the current. The Australian Sample Wizards bring in a new record called No Bad Memories in mid-October, featuring some samples culled from the world of advertising. That one's called Every Single Weekend. Jamie XX featured once again on a track with the Avalanches. Before that, the Apples in stereo. Denver Zone with their song Shine a Light. 1997 is when that record Tone Soul Evolution came out on this day. It's their second album and found the band able to work for the first time in like a fully equipped 24-track hi-fi recording studio in Connecticut. Their first album, Fun Trick Noisemaker, sort of a at-home kind of lo-fi recorded affair. And this is a band that really can make use of the studio. Frontman Robert Schneider loves ELO, loves Brian Wilson. So being able to stack fun different sounds and sort of psychedelic effects onto this record was something he was very excited to be able to do. Cool result. Shine a Light is the name of that tune again. And if you like learning about album anniversaries and artist birthdays, you can find them every day at thecurrent.org on the Today in Music History blogs. Dochi with Anxiety following up Kiwi Jr. You're there getting us started with Blowing Up. 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Heads up that you have a chance to win some tickets. Rocktober is going to be a very, very busy month on The Current. We're doing kind of a special giveaway here for Rocktober. 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We want to send you to a bunch of shows. current.org/giveaways. Tess Williamson on the way, a singer-songwriter from Texas who was once part of a duo called Plains with Katie Crutchfield of Waxahachie. This is A Mile South of Heaven, her new record, Goodbye to All That on The Current.

Blanchell on the Current, 23's a baby, If You Asked for a Picture, her record from last year. She just released a new single earlier this year, kind of a cool 90s garbage, the band sound to it, called Heart Has to Work So Hard, and she's coming on tour, Varsity Theater, on October 23rd. It's when you can catch her in town here in the Twin Cities. Before that, you heard The Strokes from the new record, Reality Awakes, Going to Babble On, Gary Clark Jr. and the Horns hitting hard on Ain't Messin' Round, following up some Jess Williamson. Goodbye to All That is the name of that tune from the fellow Texan. We can support On the Current from Minnehaha Academy, a pre-K through 12 college prep school in Minneapolis, rooted in Christian education and focused on equipping students with the academics and relationships they need to excel. More information at minnehahaacademy.net. We also get support from Ananya Dance Theater, presenting the world premiere of Prem Love, an occupation exploring the experiences of recent events in the Twin Cities, October 10th through the 17th at the Southern Theater. More at ananyadancetheater.org. New one here on the way from the local band Bunny Blood. This is the group that was the top vote getter in our scouting report poll, which is a little poll we do annually in the spring to kind of get a little bit of a sense of what the tastemakers in the Twin Cities, you know, band members, venue owners, record store folks, that kind of stuff, who they think is going to be the next band to pop. And Bunny Blood got your most votes this year for 2026. This one's called Wrong Things from their Big House EP on the Current.

Robert Parker from 1967. The B-side of that one's called Foxy Mama, and that one's Hip Huggin'. Before that, Baby Rose from her new album, Journalism. That one called Better. Pearl Jam from 10, Why Go? Following up, Local Sounds from Bunny Blood. The new track is Wrong Things. 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And hey, the gig list at thecurrent.org is a very useful tool for live music fans, especially as the month of September rolls into Rocktober, where there is so many shows on the calendar that it's hard to keep track of all of them. The gig list at thecurrent.org is your cheat sheet. Just check that for the list of shows happening on any given night, and you can look ahead and plan out your concert calendar for the weeks and months to come by looking at future gig list posts and then determining what shows you'd like to go to. Lots of shows to choose from. We'll cover them all on the gig list in just a moment. New stuff on the way here from U2, the band getting ready to release their first album of original music in almost 10 years called Carnival de Luz, Carnival of the Light. Coming out in November, this new record features the band

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0: Listening back to that one over the weekend, last weekend, AM, Arctic Monkeys, a classic from 2012. Before that, you heard the latest from U2, Silencio, bookending a track from Black Rebel Motorcycle Club, Whatever Happened to My Rock and Roll, parenthetical punk song. Man, what a great parenthetical that one is. I don't even really remember how it relates to the lyrics, but it's always good to add punk song to something. Zach McCormick here with you. Thank you so much for checking out The Current. And this hour, we'll check out some new stuff from Stephen Wilson Jr. and Casey Musgraves. All country-ish sounds from the world of indie rock from This Is Lorelei, who were just in town opening up for Bleachers last weekend. We'll check out new local soul sounds from Leslie Perez, plus more new goodness from Brandon Flowers. It's all on the way this hour in The Current, but first let's run down your Wednesday night concert calendar on the gig list.
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0: Plenty of shows to choose from around the Twin Cities. This evening, Better Mistakes with Day Old Donuts is the early show at the White Squirrel Bar at 6 o'clock, and the late show at the Squirrel, let's see here, that's DJ Buster Baxter. Over at the Pillar Forum, Rich Matson and the North Stars performing with Hobbled and Sidewalk Diamonds. There's a special show celebrating the 10th anniversary of 22 A Million, featuring kind of an all-star local choir, the likes of Nona Imbe, Hillary James, Lamar is part of this choir, as well. Andrea Swenson reading some stories and kind of sharing some artifacts from the album's release as well at 7 o'clock for that one at Berlin. Over at Green Room, Jackson Marshall performing with Bright Young Things at 7 p.m. Miko with Will Lindley at 7 p.m. at First Avenue. Rachel Bachner, 7 o'clock at Zora Darling. Vue Farka Touré, two shows tonight at Dakota at 7 o'clock and 8 o'clock as well. The Minnesota Songwriter Showcase hosted by Nick Hensley is happening at Astor Cafe at 7:30, and Jervis Campbell is at Fine Line at 7:30 as well. Sunny War, 7:30 at Parkway Theater. Kane Culto at 8 p.m. at the 7th Street Entry. Leslie Vincent and Gattle, that's featuring Kelly Reichert at the Crooner Supper Club at 8 p.m. For more great shows, you can check the gig list at thecurrent.org. I'm going to hip you to one that our pal Gannon from The Weeknd's informed me about when we were chatting yesterday as part of the live broadcast that he did up in Duluth for that show with Nerd D. This emo band that he loves from the state of Ohio, Citizen, in town at Varsity Theater, along with Anxious and Cryo Geyser on this show. This one from a recent release from Citizen, which is a band that is really kind of expanded beyond the sort of original sounds of emo to include elements of bedroom pop, and there's sort of some dreamy shoegaze stuff on these records these days. It's kind of post-hardcore sounds as well, a little alt-rock catchiness. Citizen kind of throwing it all in on this new record, Halcyon Blues. It's the title track. They're performing at the Varsity tonight. More about that show at thecurrent.org on the gig list.

0: 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Thursday morning at 8:30, catch up with one of the architects of the Minneapolis sound, Andre Simone. He recently released a new album called The Resurrection of Funk and is headed back to the Twin Cities to help kick off the 100-year celebration of the Capri Theater. You'll hear about the making of the new record, how he grew up with Prince, and about his plans to flood the zone with funk.
1: My thing is, I want to flood the zone with funk because I am definitely one of the architects, you know, major architects. So I really kind of want to reclaim my funk and really kind of put it back in context. You know, when people start omitting my name from the conversation, then I start taking it personal.
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Sweet jangles from the Sundays on the Current on Wednesday. That's Here's Where the Story Ends, Reading, Writing, and Arithmetic, 1990. Before that, the new Brandon Flowers record is full of country sounds like that one. Thrasher is the record. It was Plans. You heard Dead with Dog Days following up Citizen in town of the Varsity Theater tonight. That one from their new record, Halcyon Blues. 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Tickets available at hennepinarts.org. Heads up that you have a chance to win some tickets to a whole bunch of shows, 32 shows in all, coming to the Current area here in the Twin Cities for Rocktober. Like, it kind of happens every year. A bunch of bands lined up their shows for this month to kind of get in their touring before the snow flies. You have the chance to see, like I was mentioning, 32 different shows at thecurrent.org. You can enter for your chance to win at thecurrent.org/giveaways for shows like They Might Be Giants, kicking off a four-night stand this weekend. Two shows at First Avenue on the Minneapolis side of the river, and then two shows in St. Paul at the Fitzgerald. You can enter for your chance to win tickets to that show at thecurrent.org/giveaways. We got a new one here from Steven Wilson Jr. This song called Hardwired features some guest vocals from Miranda Lambert, who Steven Wilson Jr. had been kind of working on a songwriting session with, and thought, you know, her vocals sound so awesome on this hook. I just got to bring her into the studio as well. It's Hardwired, and it's on the Current.

Bittersweet sounds from Casey Musgrave's new record, Middle of Nowhere, on The Current. That one was Loneliest Girl. Before that, you heard Tom Waits. Rain Dogs came out on this day in 1985. Perfect for an overcast day around the Twin Cities here. Gun Street Girl, a really cool example of Tom Waits' mastery as a storyteller. This one's sort of a Shaggy Road story about a guy starting his journey, meeting sort of a femme fatale in New York City on Center Street, sort of near Little Italy, and then kind of going on this cross-country odyssey to try to escape the trouble that's following him. He ends up in Chicago, and then kind of escaping Chicago in the sort of he hides in a sycamore tree, you know, in the sort of southern, you know, maybe Wisconsin, Michigan area, perhaps over there, and then makes his way through the La Crosse, Wisconsin area as well. St. Joe Ridge, a small unincorporated county near La Crosse, Wisconsin, and then makes his way to Baker, South Dakota as well, along the railroad line. Cool storytelling from Tom Waits. If you like learning about album anniversaries and artist birthdays, you can find them at thecurrent.org on Today in Music History. 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Tickets and more at artsmia.org. Up next on The Current, new stuff here from This Is Lorelei, a band that has been much buzzed about, especially if you like kind of Americana-flavored indie rock. They were just in town opening up for Bleachers over the weekend. This one, a catchy tune called The Kid with the Crown. It's on The Current.

Chicago's own Beach Bunny there with Tunnel Vision on The Current. Before that, you heard a new one from Devin Gilfillian. The new record is called Time Will Tell from the Texas singer-songwriter Black Dog Rabbit Hole. You heard Valerie June, You Can't Be Told, following up new stuff from This Is Lorelei, the project of Nate Amos, who also plays in the indie pop band Water From Your Eyes as well. You might know his work from there. In just a second here, we'll feature some local sounds from Leslie Perez and then Jessica Paxton taking over to soundtrack the rest of your afternoon. We get support on The Current from the Animal Emergency and Referral Center of Minnesota, providing emergency, specialty, and urgent care veterinary services for companion animals. 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

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As the concert calendar gets really busy during the month of October, you can keep track of it all with the Gig List at thecurrent.org, including the show from Citizen tonight at Varsity Theater. Zach McCormick here. Thank you so much for hanging out with me today, this afternoon, tomorrow. Hoping to bring you an interview with none other than They Might Be Giants for the Gig List just after 1 o'clock. That's going to be coming up tomorrow if all things break right for us. They have a series of shows that they're kicking off tomorrow at the First Avenue Main Room, and then they're going to also be playing some shows on this side of the Mississippi at the Fitzgerald Theater as well. You can enter and win tickets to those at thecurrent.org/giveaways. I'm going to leave you with some local soul sounds here from Leslie Perez, an artist who got her start like a lot of soul singers do, singing in the church and then kind of transitioning to secular music with this one inspired by a soul artist that she really loves. That would be Amy Winehouse. This one's called Back to My Love, local sounds from Leslie Perez on The Current.

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An artist who has no problems in the confidence department, Charlie XCX, she's your number one. That was Yvonne Dutch. We heard Teddy Swims with Bad Dreams and local neo-soul artist Leslie Perez. That was Back to My Love. Jessica Paxton back with you on this Wednesday afternoon. Coming up this hour, we've got lots of bands coming to town in the next month. October, we like to call Rocktober. You're going to learn about some Rocktober giveaways as well. I've got some beautiful harmonies on the way. More local music right now. Something new from Biba Doobie. This is Sun Has Set.

Bridget calls me, baby, I can take the sun out of the sky. The band returns to the Twin Cities, headlining First Avenue on November 7th. Leve, before that, with Lover Girl. From 1966, the signature harmonies of the Birds, that was 8 Miles High, and Biba Doobie with new music as well. Sun Has Set, the name of that track from her new release, Pylon. Jessica with you, happy Wednesday. 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Well, Bridget Calls Me Baby coming to town in November. But before November, we've got Rocktober coming up. That is right, Rocktober. And The Current has tickets to shows coming to town in October. 32, in fact, 32 opportunities to win tickets to shows. How do you do it? You go to thecurrent.org/giveaways to enter for your chance to win tickets. And let me tell you, there are so many concerts coming to town during Rocktober. They might be Giants Labyrinth in concert, along with the film Beck, UB40, Katie Pruitt, Snail Mail, and Soccer Mommy. My gosh, Sylvan Esso, Thundercat, Greg Freeman, Tallest Man on Earth, Charlie Parr. The list goes on and on and on. You have a chance to enter to win tickets. Head over to thecurrent.org/giveaways and let's all bring on the rock in Rocktober. New music right now from the War on Drugs. We've got our hands on their new single. This is Who's That?

Tame Impala with a song title I kind of regret saying right now. That was End of Summer. Yes, I know, a bittersweet time of year. That was a track from his Deadbeat release. Before that, Turkish psychedelic rockers, now based in the Netherlands, Altın Gün with Rakia Sukatamam. We heard Semisonic with Secret Smile and something brand new from the War on Drugs. That was Who's That? Great new single. Excited to have new music from the War on Drugs. Maybe that even means a new album in the works. We can only hope. Programming is supported by the University of Minnesota, where healthy people, healthy animals, and healthy plants lead to a healthier future for all of us. 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More new music on the way, more local sounds as well. Right now, an artist based in Vermont, Greg Freeman, from his new release, All Set the Bone. This is Greg Freeman with Indu. It's new music on The Current.

I Feel Hope Coming, a powerful new track from the album I Must Be Dreaming, out now from Alabama Shakes. They were in town earlier this summer for two nights, and during their visit, they not only stopped through the studios of The Current for a conversation, but Minneapolis Mayor Jacob Fry stopped by declaring a proclamation, a Alabama Shakes Day. You can find photos and video online at thecurrent.org, as well as when you follow The Current on Instagram and Facebook. We've got lots of fun content. There's cool folks swinging through the studios of The Current all the time. I'm surprised on the regular. You can see the photos and stay on top of all that's happening here when you follow us on social media. We heard Cage the Elephant as well with Too Late to Say Goodbye, and new music from Greg Freeman that was Indu here on The Current. 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

The Last Dinner Party from their debut album Prelude to Ecstasy. That was Nothing Matters. Black Pumas in the set from their self-titled debut with Fire. And Kalela, a neo-soul artist coming to the Varsity Theater October 5th. That was Lincoln B from the release New Avatar, new music from Kalela. Here on The Current, Rocktober is, well, it's kicking off tomorrow. Today is the final day of September. How the heck has this year flown by so quickly? But Rocktober, lots of fun stuff to look forward to. Lots of upcoming shows, lots of opportunities to win tickets to said shows. And you can always head over to thecurrent.org/giveaways to sign up for your chance to win. Speaking of upcoming gigs, we're going to hear something right now from an artist who headlines the Palace Theater here in St. Paul on October 2nd. Yes, just a couple days away. Monrovia coming to town in support of the new album Bloodline. This is Field Song.

We should talk Bleachers here on The Current. They were just in town recently headlining the Armory. Maybe you caught the live stream of the concert as well. Yes, we were able to broadcast the concert from start to finish. Again, you know, the kind of opportunity that you're going to find to immerse yourself in the music of your favorite artists when you stay connected to The Current. Dury, before that, the brother-sister duo hailing from Burnsville, Minnesota. That was This Movie Sucks. We heard The Clash from their 1977 self-titled debut. That was Career Opportunities. And Monrovia, Janjay Lowe, the artist born in Liberia, adopted as a child, raised in Tennessee. He brings his Afro-Appalachian music to the Palace Theater October 2nd. That was Field Song from Bloodline. Stay on top of all the upcoming gigs like that Monrovia show when you head over to thecurrent.org/giglist. 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The Smashing Pumpkins have announced that they are going to be performing at Grand Casino Arena October 13th, and The Current has an opportunity for you to win the ultimate melancholy experience. Two winners will receive a VIP package to the show, including a pair of tickets, a pre-sale acoustic performance, plus a Q&A, and, oh my gosh, access to the backstage lounge. You also win a Smashing Pumpkins merch package. Well, enter now for your chance to win. Man, that is just a whole heck of a lot of stuff in that VIP package. Head over to thecurrent.org/giveaways. What a fun way to celebrate Rocktober with the Smashing Pumpkins. New music right now from local artist Anna Graves, who recently released her debut full-length album, America's Greatest Burnout. Another artist who just had a sold-out show presented by The Current at the Turf Club. This is Anna Graves with Goldmine.

Duck Cab for Cutie, that is Stone Over Water. Before that, Hey You, Get Off of My Cloud, the Rolling Stones here on The Current. Jenny Lewis with Cherry Baby. And new music from local sensation Anna Graves, that was Goldmine, from her recently released full-length debut, America's Greatest Burnout. Goldmine, the name of the track, just another fantastic hit. I feel like each and every song she writes finds its way to the Current's airwaves, a very prolific singer and songwriter. You can tell she got her start as a songwriter before pursuing her own career as a singer as well. A really talented writer, and great to see so much acclaim coming her way. Jessica with you on this Wednesday afternoon. Hope your day is going swelligant. We get support from Minnesota Carlson and their first Tuesday speaker series featuring Terry Rasmussen, President and Chief Executive Officer of Thrivent, Tuesday, October 6th. Learn more at z.umn.edu/firsttuesday. More local music on the way. We're also going to hear something in just a bit. Well, gosh, not one, but two bands coming to town. I'm telling you, there's no surprise why we call October Rocktober, because this particular Rocktober is chock full of tons of upcoming shows. And as per usual, you've got a chance to win tickets to those shows when you enter online at thecurrent.org/giveaways. Right now, a band coming to the Varsity Theater in October. This is Hey Nothing with the title track to their new release, Hound.

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1: Hey, I'm Bill DeVille. They Might Be Giants are heading this way for shows on Thursday, Friday, Saturday, and Sunday. So we'll show TMBGs some love in this episode of Kicks.
2: 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Istanbul.
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1: This Sunday is October 4th, 10-4 Day. 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

Stupid song. How dare she call that song anything like that? That is Olivia Rodrigo from the new album, You Seem Pretty Sad for a Girl So in Love. Glover County, before that, with Paradise Road. We heard Coldplay with Shiver. And Hey Nothing, a duo that have been friends since childhood and also longtime creative collaborators. Hey Nothing with Hound, the title track of their new release, and they come to town in support of Hound, performing at the Varsity Theater October 13th. Details online at thecurrent.org/giglist. And programming on this Wednesday afternoon is supported by First Avenue, presenting Bridget Calls Me Baby, Irreversible Tour with Common People and DJ Jake Rude at First Avenue on Saturday, November 7th. Tickets and information at first-avenue.com. 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And with Rocktober coming up, we've got lots of upcoming gigs. In fact, right now, a track from a band that will play the

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Yeah. From her Kissing a Tiger release, that is Lissy with In Sleep, something I feel like I'm sometimes doing as I'm walking around. Maybe you feel like you're kind of sleepwalking on this Wednesday afternoon. Hopefully not, though. Hopefully the music is keeping you perky. We also heard in the set from Joseph with Fighter, Tegan and Sarah with Yellow, and new music from New Constellations. You Google them, it says they're a duo, but there's a picture and they look like a trio. So who knows? Maybe they're even a quartet these days. But I can tell you they hail from Portland, Oregon, and they are coming to town. They're going to perform at the Amsterdam Bar and Hall at the end of October. One of the many shows that you can stay on top of, stay in the know, when you head over to thecurrent.org/giglist. It is now time for the song of the day, and we've got something new from a band, and I hope I'm saying this right, Ananamanaguchi. They are a chiptune-based pop and rock band from the Big Apple. See, we're just learning so much today. 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Okay, sure. I'm guessing it's going to be really fun, and I'm guessing that you're going to have a lot of fun with me right now, meaning we're going to have lots of fun together. 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Let's hit it. This is Ananamanaguchi with Yeah, I Guess. It's on The Current.

0: Start your day with The Current, weekday mornings from 5 to 10. 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He recently released a new album called The Resurrection of Funk and is headed back to the Twin Cities to help kick off the 100-year celebration of the Capri Theater. You'll hear about the making of the new record, how he grew up with Prince, and about his plans to flood the zone with funk.
1: My thing is, I want to flood the zone with funk because I am definitely one of the architects, you know, major architects. 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You know, when people start omitting my name from the conversation, then I start taking it personal.
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2: Dang. 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

0: Vince Staples with a tasty scoop, a tasty slathering of blackberry marmalade. That is a track from the new album Cry Baby. Caroline Polachek with my favorite four-letter word. Dang, that would be. We heard Foo Fighters with today's song. And Anamanaguchi, I think I said Anamanaguchi, although it is a made-up word, so maybe you could say it both ways depending on your mood du jour. Anamanaguchi with Yeah, I Guess, a chiptune-based pop and rock band from New York City. Programming music on video game consoles. That's kind of fun, bringing, kind of like the crossroads of video gaming and music production. I love it. I dig it. That song, Yeah, I Guess, our song of the day. And you can enjoy a free download of the song. Maybe you loved that tune too. 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That was fun. I'm digging it. They're currently on tour. They've got a big tour. No Twin Cities dates right now, but they are going to be in Chicago at the end of November. So, hey, things could happen. Am I right? Yes, indeedy. Programming on the Current is supported by Lutheran Social Service, providing American Sign Language and support for families with children who are deaf or hard of hearing through Deaf Mentor Family Services and Minnesota Hands and Voices, LSSMN.org. We've got details on the way about how you can enter for a chance to win a pair of tickets to the just announced Two Nights with Brandi Carlile, the Current presenting the Burn the Setlist All Request Tour coming to the State Theater in November. We'll have details about that. I've also got some new local music on the way right now. A fun track from the Mountain Goats. This is Candlebox.
1: 3 years on the local circuit. Played twice at the county fair, and the second time Ben, our friend who worked the business, and said a guy from a label was there. There were two more like him at the next show, staring us down like hawks. And there was love in the air, and all the money was there, and we were going on tour with Candlebox.

Cold War Kids, Runaway with me, Billy Strings, before that with Burn the Other End, a track from his latest album, So Much for Goodbyes, an album inspired by and a tribute to his late mother. She passed away about a year or so ago from a drug overdose. Billy Strings using his music to be very transparent about his own drug use, his upbringing, his family's generations of addiction and problems, but he breaking through that cycle and taking his music and his wisdom to the stage. We also heard The with This Is The Day from their 1983 Soul Mining release, and new music as well from the Mountain Goats from the new album Days That Was Candlebox, a little tongue-in-cheek track about a band wistfully wishing they would have the opportunity to open for alt-rockers Candlebox, 90s alt-rockers. And lo and behold, that did indeed just happen for the Mountain Goats earlier this month. They opened for two dates. Now, typically, yeah, let's be honest, you would think Candlebox would be the special guest of the Mountain Goats versus the other way around, but super fun.

nonetheless, and really fun to see how a song can kind of throw out an idea into the universe, and then the universe says, all right, let's do this thing. Programming is supported by the Minnesota Orchestra. Guests experience Alfred Hitchcock's psychological thriller Vertigo with the score played live Halloween weekend, October 30th and 31st. Info and tickets at minnesotaorchestra.org. The Current presents Brandi Carlile. She's just announced the Burn the Setlist, the All Request Tour, and it is coming to the State Theater November 17th and 18th. And you can enter for a chance to win a pair of tickets to either show before you can even buy them when you head over to thecurrent.org/giveaways. 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So head over. You know, maybe you were there yesterday. Maybe you were there on Monday. Maybe you were there last Thursday. We'll head over each and every Wednesday. Enter for your chance to win. Again, it's at thecurrent.org/giveaways. More new music right now. This is Remy Wolf with Bottle.

I'll Light the Way. That is also from a very beautifully titled album as well, Happiness Anytime. I say happiness all the time. Somber before that with Back to Friends, Hot Chip with Melody of Love, and Remy Wolf with Bottle from the forthcoming new album, Mud, her third release. The picture of the artist on the cover of the album is Remy Wolf covered in, well, I hope it's mud. But saying that during the making of the album, she felt like she was covered in bleep, and that the process of making the album, writing the songs, recording them, working with her fellow collaborators was a really cleansing experience, both literally and figuratively. And she's really, really happy with the end result and excited to share that new album. And we are excited to share that new single, Bottle, from Remy Wolf here on The Current. 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So is Domi and JD Beck. Check it out. It's at thecurrent.org/giglist. New music right now from The Strokes, a track from their latest album release, Reality Awaits. 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

You know, a big mission of Minnesota Public Radio and The Current is highlighting the local music scene. And while we make a, you know, a big focus, put a big focus on the local music, it's always a special treat and a whole lot of fun when you're reminded it's not just local, it's darn good. And there's a great example right there, Motion City Soundtrack with Everything Is All Right. You know, we talk about Minnesota music, we talk about the local music scene, but gosh darn it, we have something really, really special here that is recognized all around the globe, and it is so much fun and such an honor to be able to put a spotlight on it here on The Current. And a reminder that Sunday nights from 7 to 9, Diane hosts the local show, Nothing But Minnesota Music. You'd probably be surprised if you tuned in, you'd hear a lot of great music and be like, I had no idea that that was a local artist. And before that, we heard The Strokes with Lonely in the Future. That was a track from their latest album release, Reality Awaits. We've got more Minnesota music on the way this hour. In fact, a pretty big name in Minnesota music. We've also got artists who would probably first and foremost talk about their love for collaborating with musicians here in Minnesota. We've also got details on the way about lots of Rocktober events and opportunities for you to win tickets to those shows. Right now, new music from Lake Street Dive. And yeah, maybe they're not local, but their band name is inspired by a local street in Minneapolis, Lake Street. It is true. This is Lake Street Dive with You're Never Around.

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1: One, two, three, and...

A dig the vibe of that tune, 1994 Boom Bap featuring Rhapsody, Wyclef Jean here on The Current. David Byrne before that with Everybody Laughs, the Talking Heads front man and solo artist extraordinaire with Who Is the, I should say the track is from the album Who Is This Guy, kind of a play on Who Is This Guy. Prince and the Revolution, a big name in Minnesota music. That was When Doves Cry from their Purple Rain release. And Lake Street Dive, a band, no, not hailing from Minnesota, but with a name inspired by a renowned avenue here in the Twin Cities. That was You're Never Around, new music from Lake Street Dive here on The Current. 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Well, speaking of upcoming gigs and not looking all the way to May 2027, how about looking at October 2026? Yeah, you know, today's the final day of September. Tomorrow, we kick off the month of Rocktober. And man, oh man, The Current has tickets to so many shows coming to town during this concert-filled month. You can go to thecurrent.org/giveaways and enter for a chance to see, get this gang, up to 32 concerts taking place during the month of Rocktober, including artists like They Might Be Giants, Katie Pruitt, UB40, His Golden Messenger, Indigo Girls with Linda Perry, Sammy Ray and the Friends, Tank and the Bangas, Jeremy Messersmith's All Hallows Eve shows, Shaky Graves is coming to town, Dresden Dolls, Thundercats. Oh my gosh, so many shows. Again, details online. Sign up for your chance to win 32 Rocktober shows on the docket. It all happens at thecurrent.org/giveaways. More new local sounds right now. This is Brother Kenzie featuring Nate from Hippocampus from his new project Ditto. This is Open Dreaming.

0: I'd say that guy knows his way around a guitar. Jack White with Neighbor's Blues, a track from his Frozen Charlotte release. He comes to the Armory November 8th. Tom Waits before that with Rain Dogs, the title track to the album he released on this date back in 1985, his ninth studio album. The album was inspired by the idea of the feeling of downtrodden people in New York City. He wrote the songs in the basement of a building that was then a rough industrial area of Lower Manhattan. Many different musicians participating on Rain Dogs with Tom Waits, including Minneapolis-born actor, painter, and musician John Lurie on saxophone, and Rolling Stones' Keith Richards, who played guitar on three tracks. Rain Dogs, definitely one of my favorite Tom Waits albums, and also it just seemed like an appropriate track to spin an album to showcase, as well as we are in the midst of, well, what has turned out to be a pretty rainy week here in the Twin Cities. Wilco before that with Falling Apart Right Now, and Brother Kenzie, the new musical project of Hippo Campus's Nate Stocker, that was Open Dreaming, a track from his recently released EP Ditto, and he's going to be performing November 14th at the Green Room in Minneapolis. 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I've got new music on the way from Steve Lacy. He too was recently in town. Also something new from Jungle. And right now, something new from Genesis Owusu. This is Human Again.
1: Get up off the dance floor. Get up and scream my name. Get up off the dance floor. Get up and scream my name.

The Wave from their new album, Sunshine. They were recently at the Armory in support of that new album. Ahead of the show, they swung through the studios of The Current for a midday gig list conversation with Zach McCormick. You can find photos, video, a little clip from the interview when you follow us on Facebook and Instagram. In fact, lots of folks, lots of bands, lots of artists come through middays to chat with Zach ahead of their evening performances. And when you follow us on social media, you get lots of great opportunities to hear from your favorite artists, some cool insights about their music, great conversations. Again, follow us at The Current. We heard Gregory Alan Isakov and Sylvan Esso covering Mazzy Star's Fade Into You. And at the top of that three-song set, new music from Genesis Owusu, that was Human Again. Programming on this Wednesday evening is supported by the American-Swedish Institute, presenting Eyes as Big as Plates, the surreal photography of Finnish-Norwegian artists, showcasing humans literally immersed in their surroundings. On view through October 25th, asimn.org. 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And did you know that you can turn your car into the music you love by donating your vehicle to The Current? It's fast, it's easy, and it is secure. Any vehicle is accepted, running or not, including cars, trucks, boats, RVs, motorcycles. 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We've got the gig list, a deep dive coming up in just a bit. Also on the way, New Zealand band The Beths right now. Here's Steve Lacy, who recently sold out the Armory. Fantastic performance. In fact, you can find photos from the show online at thecurrent.org. This is Steve Lacy with Oh Yeah.

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0: On a cool groove, that is Outkast with The Way You Move. David Bazan before that with Please Baby Please. New Zealand band The Beths with Silence Is Golden. And Steve Lacy with Oh Yeah, that is the title track from his new album. Oh Yeah, he put on a fantastic performance. In fact, kicking off his tour in support of the album right here in Minneapolis, performing last weekend at the Armory. There's a great collection of photos from the show that you can find when you head over to thecurrent.org. And speaking of gigs, and so many coming up, especially with Rocktober kicking off tomorrow, let's take a look at the gig list.
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0: Wowza, as per usual, lots going on again. curtain.org/giglist. Citizen with Anxious and Cryo Geyser tonight at the Varsity Theater. Rich Matson and the North Stars, along with The Hobbled and Sidewalk Diamonds, are at Pillar Forum in Minneapolis. 10 years of 22 a million, featuring Nona Envy, Hillary James, Joffrey Wilson, and Margot Bassett Silver. That is at Berlin. That is celebrating 10 years of the astounding release from Bon Iver, which was released on this date back in 2016, 10 years ago. You might recognize some of those names on that gig list. Nona Envy, Dark, Dark, Dark, Hillary James, Bathtub Sig, Joffrey Wilson, that is Lamar. It's going to be a great show. That is, again, tonight at Berlin. Jackson Marshall with Bright Young Things at the Green Room. Maiko with Will Lindley at First Avenue. Rachel Bachner is at Zora Darling. View Farkature at Dakota. Jarvis Campbell tonight at the Fine Line. The Astor Cafe has a Minnesota Songwriter Showcase hosted by Nick Hensley. Kane Kuto at the 7th Street Entry, Domi and J.D. Beck at Fillmore, and gosh darn it, DJ Buster Baxter at the White Squirrel Bar tonight, Lens and Friends at the 331, and Leslie Vincent has a show at Crooner's Supper Club in Fridley. She always puts on a fantastic performance. Again, details, so many shows going on this final evening of September. Check it out. It's at thecurrent.org/giglist. My gig list pick is a band coming to town for not one, not two, not three, but four whopping nights, kicking off the month of Rocktober here in Minnesota. They're going to do two nights in Minneapolis at First Avenue, two nights in St. Paul at the Fitzgerald Theater. I am talking about They Might Be Giants. And don't let's start about how cool these shows are going to be. Four nights with They Might Be Giants. Here they are on The Current.

That is Morphine with Buena from their Cure for Pain release, an album that came out back in 1993. Following the death of frontman of the band back in the 90s, the band dissolved. But just recently, in fact, a few days ago, a posthumous release from Morphine has been announced. They have unveiled a lost album that they are calling Cocoon, again, following the death of frontman Mark Sandman back in, I want to say, 1998. But now those sessions that were being recorded at the time have been turned into a forthcoming new album. Very exciting to have new material from Morphine on the way. Jesse Wells with Won't You Come Out Tonight. We heard Kendrick Lamar with TV Off. And my gig list pick for the evening, that was They Might Be Giants with Don't Let Start from their 86 self-titled release. And a gig list pick for tonight, but they're going to be in town for four nights, October 1st and 2nd at First Avenue, October 3rd and 4th at the Fitzgerald Theater. Super fun to have four nights with They Might Be Giants. And remember, you can always check out the gig list anytime at thecurrent.org/giglist. 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I'm going to be hanging out with you till 7 before we get back into the music. October is tomorrow. We like to refer to it as Rocktober, and a great way to celebrate. The spooky season is with the Smashing Pumpkins, who are going to be playing Grand Casino Arena October 13th. Now, The Current has your chance to win the ultimate melancholy experience. 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And again, that show from Smashing Pumpkins coming to Grand Casino Arena October 13th. 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This is Mega Sound with Lemon Peel.

0: Mott the Hoople, that is Roll Away the Stone from their 1974 release, The Hoople, a anthemic track if there ever was one. Phoebe Bridgers before that with I Can't Wait, a track from her new album Lost Weekend, joined by Geese's Cameron Winter on that track. Maggie Rogers in the set with In the Living Room, and Mega Sound with Lemon Peel. Here on the current Happy Wednesday Eve. Hope the day's been treating you A-OK. 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Guster comes to Orchestra Hall to play two nights and two different sets with the orchestra, March 5th and 6th. Tickets and info at minnesotaorchestra.org. Well, you might have seen the VMAs the other night. Madonna, at 68 years young, pretty much swept the ceremony, being honored with multiple awards, also performing and presenting, joined on stage by the likes of Charlie XCX, Sabrina Carpenter, Seth Rogen, Debbie Mazar, why can't I think of her name all of a sudden, Julia Garner, who was supposed to be playing Madonna in a biopic that got thrown on the shelf. Anyway, super ton of fun. It was all in celebration of her new album, Confessions 2, and, of course, her decades-long career. Madge is back. She's bigger, badder, better than ever. This is Madonna with One Step Away.
1: Ready? People think that dance music is superficial.

You're the man. He is the man. That is Brother Wallace from the debut album Electric Love. The Beaches before that with Last Girl at the Party. D'Angelo and the Vanguard with Sugar Daddy from the album Black Messiah. And new music from Madonna from her latest album Confessions 2, the much lauded, critically acclaimed. Fans are swooning. Madonna with One Step Away, celebrating the community, the communion, the connection found on the dance floor. 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Miko with Will Lindley at First Ave. It's all at thecurrent.org. 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